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1: American flags are flying at half-staff at the White House and on Capitol Hill following the death of U.S. Senator Lindsey Graham. The sudden and unexpected death of the 71-year-old Republican lawmaker from South Carolina was announced by his office last night. They say the D.C. medical examiner says Graham died from aortic dissection, in which a tear occurs in the inner wall of the aorta. Kentucky Senator Mitch McConnell's released a statement after rumors of serious health issues surrounding that 84-year-old senator. McConnell's office has released a picture of the Republican smiling in a hospital chair, saying he went to the hospital for a fall last month and was then diagnosed with pneumonia. He says he's not taking a break from the business of the Senate. Philadelphia turns into a launching pad on Monday. The MLB All-Star break kicks off with the Home Run Derby. Eight sluggers will square off in a new format, which ditches the clock and allows each player to take 20 swings. Kyle Schwarber headlines the event, leading the majors in home runs. I'm Scott Carr.
2: Reporting from the Region Weather Desk, clear skies overnight with a low around 64. It is going to continue to stay beautiful to start our work week. Monday with sunshine in the forecast, high near 87. You'll feel a light breeze in the afternoon, mostly clear overnight though, into Tuesday with a low around 68. On Tuesday, starting the day with sunshine, high near 90. Perfect if you're planning to go out to the LaPorte County Fair. And then Tuesday evening, mostly clear with a low around 72.
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0: for Northwest Indiana, as it's been going throughout the day, it's going to continue with a low around 64, clear overnight, before we see even more sunshine on Monday, high near 87. Light wind beginning in the afternoon, mostly clear overnight on Monday with a low around 68. On Tuesday, it's going to be even warmer. Sunshine in the forecast with a high near 90. Tuesday night, mostly clear with a low around 72. On Wednesday, for your hump day, even more sunshine. High near 90, mostly clear overnight with a low around 70. That's your region weather forecast.
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1: U.S. Senator from Kentucky Mitch McConnell has issued a statement following rumors of serious health issues surrounding the 84-year-old. McConnell's office has released a picture of the senator smiling in a hospital chair, saying he went to the hospital for a fall last month and was then diagnosed with pneumonia. It goes on to say he didn't break any bones or suffer a concussion, along with no evidence of a heart attack or a stroke. Flags are flying at half-staff at the White House and on Capitol Hill after the death of Senator Lindsey

0: Lindsey Graham. The 71-year-old longtime lawmaker's sudden and unexpected death was announced by his office last night. They say the D.C. medical examiner said Graham died from aortic dissection, in which a tear occurs in the inner wall of the aorta. The U.S. ambassador to the U.N., Mike Waltz, is saying the ceasefire between the U.S. and Iran has broken down. Waltz tells ABC's This Week that Iran's not living up to the memo of understanding and that all options are back on the table. This comes amid new tension over the Strait of Hormuz. I'm Scott Carr.
1: For Northwest Indiana, it is clear overnight with a low around 64. Monday, we're going to start the week in a similar way with sunshine in the forecast, high near 87. Some light breeze in the afternoon, but it won't be that much to cool you off, so make sure that you're wearing sunblock. Monday night, mostly clear with a low around 68. On Tuesday, sunshine in the forecast with a high near 90. Tuesday night into Wednesday, we got mostly clear skies with a low around 72. But on Wednesday, that heat is going to stick around. Sunshine in the forecast, high near 90.

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Southwest Indiana, it is clear tonight with a low around 64. Heading into Monday, sunshine in the forecast with a high near 87. Monday night, mostly clear with a low around 68. Tuesday, no shortage of vitamin D here. Sunshine in the forecast with a high near 90. Tuesday night, it's going to be mostly clear with a low around 72. And then for your hump day, middle of the week, sunshine expected. High near 90. That's your region weather.

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1: Alzheimer's Association of Northwest Indiana will host three Walk to End Alzheimer's events this fall. 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
1: American flags are flying at half-staff at the White House and at Capitol Hill after the death of U.S. Senator Lindsey Graham. The 71-year-old lawmaker's sudden and unexpected death was announced by his office last night. They say in a post on X, the D.C. medical examiner says Graham died from aortic dissection, in which a tear occurs in the inner wall of the aorta. The U.S. ambassador to the U.N., Mike Waltz, is saying the ceasefire between the U.S. and Iran has broken down. He tells ABC's This Week Iran's not been living up to the memo of understanding that all options are back on the table. This as the U.S. insists the Strait of Hormuz is open, though Iran has said the strait is closed until further notice. The Seattle Seahawks are being sold to a group led by the Khosla family. Vinod Khosla says they look forward to building on the legacy of Paul Allen and earning the trust of the Seahawks organization and fans. Reports say the team sold for more than $9.5 billion. I'm Scott Carr.
2: Reporting from the Region Weather Desk, clear skies overnight with a low around 64. It is going to continue to stay beautiful to start our work week. Monday with sunshine in the forecast, high near 87. You'll feel a light breeze in the afternoon, mostly clear overnight though, into Tuesday with a low around 68. On Tuesday, starting the day with sunshine, high near 90. Perfect if you're planning to go out to the LaPorte County Fair. And then Tuesday evening, mostly clear with a low around 72.
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For Northwest Indiana, as it's been going throughout the day, it's going to continue with a low around 64, clear overnight, before we see even more sunshine on Monday, high near 87. Light wind beginning in the afternoon, mostly clear overnight on Monday with a low around 68. On Tuesday, it's going to be even warmer. Sunshine in the forecast with a high near 90. Tuesday night, mostly clear with a low around 72. On Wednesday for your hump day, even more sunshine. High near 90, mostly clear overnight with a low around 70. That's your region weather forecast.

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2: American flags are flying at half staff at the White House and at Capitol Hill after the death of U.S. Senator Lindsey Graham. The 71-year-old lawmaker's sudden and unexpected death was announced by his office last night. They say in a post on X, the D.C. medical examiner says Graham died from aortic dissection, in which a tear occurs in the inner wall of the aorta. The U.S. ambassador to the U.N., Mike Waltz, is saying the ceasefire between the U.S. and Iran has broken down. He tells ABC's This Week Iran's not been living up to the memo of understanding that all options are back on the table. This as the U.S. insists the Strait of Hormuz is open, though Iran has said the strait is closed until further notice. Longtime U.S. Senator from Kentucky Mitch McConnell's released a statement following rumors of serious health issues surrounding the 84-year-old lawmaker. McConnell's office released a picture of the senator smiling in a hospital chair, saying that he went to the hospital for a fall last month and was then diagnosed with pneumonia. I'm Scott Carr.
3: For Northwest Indiana, it is clear overnight with a low around 64. Monday, we're going to start the week in a similar way with sunshine in the forecast, high near 87. Some light breeze in the afternoon, but it won't be that much to cool you off, so make sure that you're wearing sunblock. Monday night, mostly clear with a low around 68. On Tuesday, sunshine in the forecast with a high near 90. Tuesday night into Wednesday, we got mostly clear skies with a low around 72, but on Wednesday, that heat is going to stick around. Sunshine in the forecast, high near 90.
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0: for Northwest Indiana, it is clear tonight with a low around 64. Heading into Monday, sunshine in the forecast with a high near 87. Monday night, mostly clear with a low around 68. Tuesday, no shortage of vitamin D here. Sunshine in the forecast with a high near 90. Tuesday night, it's going to be mostly clear with a low around 72. And then for your hump day, middle of the week, sunshine expected. High near 90. That's your region weather forecast.
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2: American flags are flying at half-staff at the White House and at Capitol Hill after the death of U.S. Senator Lindsey Graham. The 71-year-old lawmaker's sudden and unexpected death was announced by his office last night. They say in a post on X, the D.C. medical examiner says Graham died from aortic dissection, in which a tear occurs in the inner wall of the aorta. The U.S. ambassador to the U.N., Mike Waltz, is saying the ceasefire between the U.S. and Iran has broken down. He tells ABC's This Week Iran's not been living up to the memo of understanding that all options are back on the table. This as the U.S. insists the Strait of Hormuz is open, though Iran has said the strait is closed until further notice. Longtime U.S. Senator from Kentucky Mitch McConnell's released a statement following rumors of serious health issues surrounding the 84-year-old lawmaker. McConnell's office released a picture of the senator smiling in a hospital chair, saying that he went to the hospital for a fall last month and was then diagnosed with pneumonia. I'm Scott Carr.
0: Reporting from the Region Weather Desk, clear skies overnight with a low around 64. It is going to continue to stay beautiful to start our work week. Monday with sunshine in the forecast, high near 87. You'll feel a light breeze in the afternoon, mostly clear overnight though, into Tuesday with a low around 68. On Tuesday, starting the day with sunshine, high near 90. Perfect if you're planning to go out to the LaPorte County Fair. And then Tuesday evening, mostly clear with a low around 72.

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0: For Northwest Indiana, as it's been going throughout the day, it's going to continue with a low around 64, clear overnight, before we see even more sunshine on Monday, high near 87. Light wind beginning in the afternoon, mostly clear overnight on Monday with a low around 68. On Tuesday, it's going to be even warmer. Sunshine in the forecast with a high near 90. Tuesday night, mostly clear with a low around 72. On Wednesday for your hump day, even more sunshine. High near 90, mostly clear overnight with a low around 70. That's your regional weather forecast.
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1: U.S. Senator from Kentucky Mitch McConnell has issued a statement following rumors of serious health issues surrounding the 84-year-old. McConnell's office has released a picture of the senator smiling in a hospital chair, saying he went to the hospital for a fall last month and was then diagnosed with pneumonia. Flags will fly at half staff at the White House and on Capitol Hill through July 18th in honor of the late U.S. Senator Lindsey Graham. The 71-year-old Republican lawmaker from South Carolina's sudden and unexpected death was announced by his office early Sunday. They say the D.C. medical examiner said Graham died from aortic dissection, in which a tear occurs in the inner wall of the aorta. Graham was seeking his fifth term in office in November. The U.S. ambassador to the U.N., Mike Waltz, is saying the ceasefire between the U.S. and Iran has broken down. Waltz tells ABC's This Week that Iran's not living up to the memo of understanding and that all options are back on the table. I'm Scott Carr.
2: Reporting from the Region Weather Desk with my bottle of water handy, I am telling you, you will need to stay hydrated this week. Temps in the mid-60s this morning as we climb to a high of 87. Sunshine expected throughout the day. Before we drop overnight, mostly clear with a low around 68. On Tuesday, sunshine expected, high near 90. Tuesday night, mostly clear. It's going to drop to a low around 72. That's still very warm. And then on Wednesday, sunshine expected with a high near 90.

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Remember when

0: stuck in traffic on the Borman, backup on Dickey Road, construction on the toll road.
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3: For your Northwest Indiana weather forecast, mid-60s this morning as we climb to a high of 87 throughout the day. Sunshine expected. Later this evening, mostly clear with a low around 68. On Tuesday, sunshine in the forecast again with a high near 90. We'll see a light breeze in the afternoon, but still going to want to put on that sunblock, okay? Tuesday night, mostly clear with a low around 72. On Wednesday, expect more sunshine with a high near 90. Wednesday night, mostly clear, dropping to a low around 70. And on Thursday, sunshine expected with a high near 88.
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1: Kentucky Senator Mitch McConnell's releasing a statement following rumors of serious health issues. His office released a photo of the senator smiling in a hospital chair, saying he went to the hospital for a fall last month and was then diagnosed with pneumonia. He added in the statement, on advice from his doctors, he won't be able to return to the Senate floor to vote just yet, but says he's not taking a break from Senate business either. President Trump says Senator Lindsey Graham was like a member of the family to him. Trump mourned the death of Graham on NBC's

For Northwest Indiana, temperatures in the mid-60s this morning before we really heat up to a high near 87. That's going to be all thanks to the sunshine you'll see throughout the day. Mostly clear overnight, though, with a low around 68. On Tuesday, sunshine in the forecast with a high near 90. It's going to be relatively warm all this week. Tuesday night, as it cools down, mostly clear with a low around 72. That's still pretty warm. And then on Wednesday, for your hump day weather forecast, sunshine expected, high near 90. That's your region weather forecast.

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1: Reporting from the Region Weather Desk with my bottle of water handy, I am telling you, you will need to stay hydrated this week. Temps in the mid-60s this morning as we climb to a high of 87. Sunshine expected throughout the day before we drop overnight, mostly clear with a low around 68. On Tuesday, sunshine expected, high near 90. Tuesday night, mostly clear. It's going to drop to a low around 72. That's still very warm. And then on Wednesday, sunshine expected with a high near 90.
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2: U.S. forces are carrying out a new wave of strikes on Iranian military assets, escalating the confrontation centered on the Strait of Hormuz. U.S. Central Command said its units hit dozens of targets at multiple locations with precision munitions aimed at degrading Iran's capacity to disrupt international shipping in the vital waterway. Flags are flying at half-staff at the White House and on Capitol Hill following the death of Senator Lindsey Graham. The 71-year-old lawmaker's communications director said in a post on X that the D.C. medical examiner confirms Graham died from aortic dissection. The South Carolina Republican was one of President Trump's closest allies in Congress. Moana struggled but still managed to land on top of the weekend box office. The live-action Disney remake starring Dwayne Johnson earned $43 million domestically and another $52 million globally in its opening weekend. Disney was aiming for between $60 to $65 million in its debut in North American theaters. I'm Tammy Trujillo.
3: Northwest Indiana weather forecast. Mid-60s this morning as we climb to a high of 87 throughout the day. Sunshine expected. Later this evening, mostly clear with a low around 68. On Tuesday, sunshine in the forecast again with a high near 90. We'll see a light breeze in the afternoon, but still going to want to put on that sunblock, okay? Tuesday night, mostly clear with a low around 72. On Wednesday, expect more sunshine with a high near 90. Wednesday night, mostly clear, dropping to a low around 70. And on Thursday, sunshine expected with a high near 88.

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1: Northwest Indiana, temperatures in the mid-60s this morning before we really heat up to a high near 87. That's going to be all thanks to the sunshine you'll see throughout the day. Mostly clear overnight, though, with a low around 68. On Tuesday, sunshine in the forecast with a high near 90. It's going to be relatively warm all this week. Tuesday night, as it cools down, mostly clear with a low around 72. That's still pretty warm. And then on Wednesday, for your hump day weather forecast, sunshine expected, high near 90. That's your region weather forecast.
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2: Actor Sam Neill, the star of Jurassic Park and many other Hollywood films, has died at the age of 78. The New Zealand actor's family confirmed Monday that Neill died in Sydney, Australia. He'd been diagnosed with stage 3 blood cancer but was declared cancer-free in April. The family said his death was sudden and unexpected. President Trump is ordering flags lowered nationwide in honor of Senator Lindsey Graham. The 71-year-old South Carolina Republican died after a brief and sudden illness Saturday night, according to his office. Flags will fly at half-staff until July 18th. Graham was one of President Trump's closest allies in Congress. The film Michael has passed $1 billion in global ticket sales. It's now the first biopic to reach that box office milestone. Michael is also the highest-grossing musical biopic, beating Bohemian Rhapsody with $911 million worldwide, and is the biggest biopic, defeating Oppenheimer with $975 million. I'm Tammy Trujillo.
3: Reporting from the Region Weather Desk with my bottle of water handy, I am telling you, you will need to stay hydrated this week. Temps in the mid-60s this morning as we climb to a high of 87. Sunshine expected throughout the day. Before we drop overnight, mostly clear with low around 68. On Tuesday, sunshine expected, high near 90. Tuesday night, mostly clear. It's going to drop to a low around 72. That's still very warm. And then on Wednesday, sunshine expected with a high near 90.

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1: For your Northwest Indiana weather forecast, mid-60s this morning as we climb to a high of 87 throughout the day. Sunshine expected. Later this evening, mostly clear with a low around 68. On Tuesday, sunshine in the forecast again with a high near 90. We'll see a light breeze in the afternoon, but still going to want to put on that sunblock, okay? Tuesday night, mostly clear with a low around 72. On Wednesday, expect more sunshine with a high near 90. Wednesday night, mostly clear, dropping to a low around 70. And on Thursday, sunshine expected with a high near 88.
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1: Flags are at half staff at the White House and on Capitol Hill after the death of Senator Lindsey Graham. The 71-year-old lawmaker's sudden and unexpected death was announced by his office on Sunday. Graham's communications director said in a post on X that the D.C. medical examiner said Graham died from aortic dissection. The semifinal round of the World Cup is almost here. France and Spain kick off from Arlington on Tuesday. Scott Carr has more.
2: The French team, Les Bleus, took down Morocco 2-0 last week to advance to the semifinals. And Spain, the Red Fury, got past Belgium 2-1. That set up this week's rematch between the teams that clashed in the European Championship semis 2 years ago, where Spain beat France 2-1. I'm Scott Carr.
1: And Moana underperformed expectations but still managed to win at the weekend box office. The live-action Disney remake starring Dwayne Johnson earned $43 million domestically and another $52 million globally in its opening weekend. Disney was projecting $60 to $65 million. I'm Mark Mayfield.

68. On Tuesday, sunshine in the forecast with a high near 90. It's going to be relatively warm all this week. Tuesday night, as it cools down, mostly clear with a low around 72. That's still pretty warm. And then on Wednesday for your hump day weather forecast, sunshine expected, high near 90. That's your region weather forecast.

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1: Reporting from the Region Weather Desk with my bottle of water handy, I am telling you, you will need to stay hydrated this week. Temps in the mid-60s this morning as we climb to a high of 87. Sunshine expected throughout the day before we drop overnight, mostly clear with low around 68. On Tuesday, sunshine expected, high near 90. Tuesday night, mostly clear. It's going to drop to a low around 72. That's still very warm. And then on Wednesday, sunshine expected with a high near 90.
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1: Israeli leaders are paying tribute to Senator Lindsey Graham following his unexpected death at the age of 71. Prime Minister Benjamin Netanyahu called Graham a great human being, an American patriot, and one of Israel's strongest supporters during an interview with Fox News. Coming up in the business week ahead, inflation data is in the spotlight. Tammy Trujillo has details.
2: The Consumer Price Index is set for release on Tuesday. The report's

0: And the week comes to a close with a look at consumer sentiment, housing starts, and building permits on Friday. I'm Tammy Trujillo.
1: And actor Sam Neill, known for playing Dr. Alan Grant in the Jurassic Park franchise, is dead at the age of 78. I'm Mark Mayfield.
2: In St. John, officials say construction begins this week on the Joliet Street Multi-Use Path Project. The town says the project will enhance safety for pedestrians and motorists, improve drainage, construct a longer-lasting roadway, and reduce future maintenance needs. Joliet Street will be closed to through traffic through November. We've shared more information on the Region News Team Facebook page. In Dyer, the town is finalizing the inventory of all residential water service lines. This includes identifying whether they are lead, copper, galvanized, or other material. Officials say this inventory is required by the U.S. Environmental Protection Agency for all public water utilities. As of last week, approximately 350 homes still needed to have their service line material verified, and town employees will be delivering notices to residences that have not yet completed the required water survey. They say if you receive a notice, please contact the Department of Public Works within 24 hours. The Michigan City Parks and Recreation Department is seeking public input for their five-year master plan. They've put together a survey to gather information from residents and park patrons to learn more about their recreational interests and to provide an opportunity to express opinions about the programs, activities, and quality of parks within the city. Surveys will be collected until October 16, 2026. We've shared more information on the Region News Team Facebook page. 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
4: Off and running in a brand new work week across Northwest Indiana. No accidents or incidents to report right now. Things on our highways and expressways moving along in expected fashion for this time of the morning, heading into the workday. Inbound Ford to the Ryan looks okay. South Shore operating on that weekend holiday schedule with a couple of extra trains, like a 515 train departing Munster Dyer to Millennium, making all the stops, and is also an extra westbound 619 departing Hammond Gateway to Millennium Station, making all stops. You can consult the South Shore for more details on that. 219-405-7743, our hotline. Scott Rosenberg, Region News Team Traffic.
2: For Northwest Indiana, highs near 90 today. Calm wind becoming north around 5 miles per hour. Clear skies tonight with lows near 70. Tuesday, sunny with a high near 93. Heat index values as high as 98. Calm wind becoming northwest around 5 miles per hour. Tuesday night, clear skies with lows in the lower 70s. Wednesday, sunny with a high again around 93. And mostly clear skies for Wednesday night with lows in the lower 70s. That's your region forecast.
5: Good morning. It's 5:06 and 64 degrees in Dyer. It's also 64 in Crown Point, and along the lake in Whiting, it's 68 degrees.

0: C107. Good morning, Monday. Monday. No! What is this? The 13th. Hey, Saturday, you know, was 7-Eleven. It was free Slurpee day. Did anybody get a free Slurpee? I did. Yes, it's something that my son and I used to do all the time when he was younger, and he wasn't with me on Saturday, but I was like, I want to get a Slurpee. This is pretty good. I haven't had a Slurpee. The last time I had a Slurpee was last 7-Eleven day, actually. Oh, but Saturday's over. Here we are. It's Monday, and another heat wave is on the way. I know you're like, woohoo! Not really. You know, so we have this warm weather. This is the second time now, and there we didn't have a heat wave, you know, over the weekend. But still, it was the weekend. It was nice. And my apartment complex closed my pool down for maintenance. Come on. Seriously, okay, on a Saturday? Why are you doing it on a Saturday? And then you have it closed on Sunday? There's no way that you're doing maintenance on Sunday. And no, I was not like Mrs. Kravitz. I wasn't over there spying to see what they were doing. But I just got this notice that it was going to be closed. I'm like, ugh, not good. So it had better not be closed this week, because I do believe that a heat wave is on the way. We're going to check our weather in just a minute. But right now, let's see what's happening on the roads.
1: Moving along, pretty good shape early on a Monday morning. Our highways and expressways look pretty good. No accidents or incidents along I-65. Moving along well from the lakeshore to Lafayette. Either direction on the Borman Expressway through Lake County and Klein Avenue thus far. We'll keep our eye on that. Also, I-94 through Porter and LaPorte counties and in and out of Michigan. Inbound forward to the Ryan heading over to Illinois. That's looking pretty typical as well. 219-405-7743, our hotline. Scott Rosenberg, Region News Team Traffic.
2: For Northwest Indiana, highs near 90 today. Calm wind becoming north around 5 miles per hour. Clear skies tonight with lows near 70. Tuesday, sunny with a high near 93. Heat index values as high as 98. Calm wind becoming northwest around 5 miles per hour. Tuesday night, clear skies with lows in the lower 70s. Wednesday, sunny with a high again around 93. And mostly clear skies for Wednesday night with lows in the lower 70s. That's your region forecast.
0: It's 63 degrees in Lowell at 520 and 62 in North Judson.
1: Summer weather in the region. It brings the heat.
3: Temperatures are going to surge, and as a result, it's going to get hot around here.
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0: Z107, it's 526, and get ready for it. Yep, the heat is making a return beginning today. We're going to see highs near 90 and plenty of sun. Yes.
1: Too dirty to clean my act up. If you ain't dirty, you ain't hit

0: The playlist, what? Z107 and Dirty with Christina Aguilera. Hey, you know what? It might be Monday, but I am going to have tickets to give away to see Florida. Florida is going to be at the Porter County Fair. Let's say the 13th. 2 weeks. I think it's 2 weeks from today, the 27th. My math stinks, but you get the idea. You can go see Florida, and the way that you win these tickets is by playing Flow or No. I'm going to give you three songs. One of those songs is a Florida song, but you have to tell me which one is the Florida song, and if you do, then you get to go see Florida at the Porter County Fair. Yeah, so that'll happen, I don't know, 7:30-ish, 7:45, something like that. Right now, though, let's check our headlines with the Region News team. We have traffic coming up, also weather and sports.
1: In Hammond, city leaders broke ground last week on a new crane manufacturing facility. USCO Industries is relocating from Illinois to Indiana, investing $25 million in a state-of-the-art new facility. The move brings more than 100 jobs to the region. USCO is a fourth-generation industrial company specializing in crane manufacturing, crane systems, and related industrial services. The project is expected to support Hammond's broader economic development goals by bringing new industrial activity, construction investment, and long-term manufacturing operations and jobs to the city. Indiana State Police released statistics from the 4th of July weekend. Troopers say they made more than 3,700 traffic stops, issued 1,900 tickets, and 2,800 warnings. Indiana State Police say they investigated 180 accidents and took nearly 60 impaired drivers off the roads. 280 others were also arrested. Police also say nearly 40 drivers received tickets for child restraint violations. Troopers say they assisted more than 280 stranded drivers. Save the Dunes announces a new project thanks to funding from the Healing Our Waters Great Lakes Coalition. They'll be gathering stories from constituents across northwest Indiana to highlight the importance of Great Lakes restoration, wetlands protection, PFAS regulations, plastic pollution reduction, and other water policies. Officials say these stories will help demonstrate to members of Congress how these investments and protections benefit local communities and why their continued support is essential to protecting the Northwest Indiana region. We've shared a link with more information on the Region News Team Facebook page. Your forecast for the region coming up. I'm Laura Velushko.
2: Well, from our vantage, things looking pretty good. Moving along in pretty good shape on our highways and expressways across northwest Indiana so far this morning. However, things can turn around in a hurry. If you see a traffic trouble spot developing, give us a call. 219-405-7743 is our hotline, but call only if it's safe to do so, please. Inbound forward to the Rhine, looking pretty typical, bunching up a little bit as you approach the Dan Ryan merge. South Shore train still on that weekend holiday schedule with a couple of extra trains, 515 departing Munster-Dyer to Millennium Station, and also a westbound 619 departing Hammond Gateway to Millennium Station. Note, they're still busing between East Chicago and Hammond Gateway. Scott Rosenberg, Region News Team Traffic.
1: For northwest Indiana, highs near 90 today. Calm wind becoming north around 5 miles per hour. Clear skies tonight with lows near 70. Tuesday, sunny with a high near 93. Heat index values as high as 98. Calm wind becoming northwest around 5 miles per hour. Tuesday night, clear skies with lows in the lower 70s. Wednesday, sunny with a high again around 93. And mostly clear skies for Wednesday night with lows in the lower 70s. That's your region forecast.
2: The Cubs are back on track heading into the All-Star break after securing an 8-4 win over the Reds from Cincinnati. Alex Bregman led the offense with a 3-run homer. He finished with 4 RBI as the Cubs claimed the 3-game series. The White Sox swept their 3-game home series over the A's following a 9-1 victory yesterday. Braden Montgomery crushed a 3-run homer and ended with 4 runs batted in. The Sox have won 5 of their last 8 games heading into the All-Star break this week. Meanwhile, the MLB draft took place over the weekend. The White Sox took shortstop Rock Chulowski first overall. The Cubs took pitcher Cade Townsend with the 23rd pick. And the City of Brotherly Love will turn into a launching pad tonight. The MLB All-Star break kicks off with the Home Run Derby in Philly this evening. WNBA, the Fever dominated the Aces 109-75 in Vegas. Kelsey Mitchell led all scorers with 27 points for the Fever. Indiana's won 4 of its last 5 games. They'll host the Golden State Valkyries on Wednesday at Gainbridge Fieldhouse. I'm Scott Rosenberg. That's sports. See you.

0: 7. Good morning, it's Brooke. I did not go, but I know that in Portage over the weekend, it was Nativity Fest, and I could hear the fireworks. They had fireworks, I think it was Friday and Saturday. I didn't hear any last night, and yesterday was the last day. Maybe it probably didn't go as late yesterday as it did Friday and Saturday. But anyway, it sounded like a good time. I thought about going over there, but then I had nobody to go with me because all my friends were busy doing other things. So I missed out on it, but I'm sure it was a good time. There was a lot going on around the region this weekend, but it was nice. Saturday started off kind of like, you know, there were some clouds, but it turned out to be a nice day, and yesterday was beautiful. All right, let's see what celebrities are celebrating birthdays today. Colton Haynes. I've heard the name, but I've never watched American Horror Story. He is Detective Jack Samuels. Sounds a little bit like Jack Daniels, but no, Jack Samuels. He's 38 years old today. Ken Jeong, I think is how you say his name. I love this dude. He's 57 years old. He was on Community, but if you've seen any of the Hangover movies, he was Mr. Leslie Chow. Complete, full-on psychopath. It's really funny, though. Spud Webb, the NBA star, is 63. Tom Kenny. Oh, he's 64. He is SpongeBob SquarePants. Cameron Crowe is 69. Daphne Reed, she was the second Aunt Viv on Fresh Prince of Bel-Air. She's 78 today. Harrison Ford is 84. I just saw a picture of him shirtless in a magazine, not in real life. Yeah, he kind of looks 84 with his shirt off. No offense, Harrison. Cheech of Cheech and Chong is 80. And Patrick Stewart from, he was in the Star Trek movies, right? The Next Generation, I think. Anyway, he is 86 years old today.
1: Crown Point, that intersection 231 and Klein Avenue, closed completely. Once again, started this past week as they're doing the next phase of that roundabout project there. So that intersection completely closed, Klein Avenue at US 231. Also this week in Schererville, Burr Street being milled and paved in two sections between US 30 and 81st and between 85th and 91st. That'll be going on through this Friday, so seek an alternate route there. And then NDOT crews conducting paving operations for a one-day project today. The right lane closed northbound State Road 49 at the interchange with I-94 in Chesterton, and due to the location of paving, the ramp from eastbound I-94 to northbound State Road 49 will also be closed today. 219-405-7743, our hotline. No accidents or incidents to report right now. Scott Rosenberg, Region News Team Traffic.
2: For Northwest Indiana, highs near 90 today. Palm wind becoming north around 5 miles per hour. Clear skies tonight with lows near 70. Tuesday sunny with a high near 93. Heat index values as high as 98. Calm wind becoming northwest around 5 miles per hour. Tuesday night, clear skies with lows in the lower 70s. Wednesday sunny with a high again around 93. And mostly clear skies for Wednesday night with lows in the lower 70s. That's your region forecast.
0: It's 550 right now and 64 degrees in Valparaiso and 67 in Portage.
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And isn't it ironic? 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
2: Flags are flying at half staff at the White House and on Capitol Hill following the death of Senator Lindsey Graham. The 71-year-old South Carolina Republican lawmaker's sudden and unexpected death was announced by his office overnight on Sunday. Graham's communications director said in a post on X that the D.C. medical examiner said Graham died from aortic dissection. Iran is striking back after the latest round of American attacks. Iran's Revolutionary Guard says it launched several attacks against U.S. bases.

0: Federal Aviation Administration is extending a limit on the number of flights at O'Hare Airport into next year. Daily flights have been limited to just over 2,700 since May. The reduction will now last through October 2027. Officials say the reduction was a way to reduce delays at O'Hare. In downstate Bloomington, Indiana University plans to modernize Wilkie Quad. IU says it will invest $60 million in a major renovation of the 752-bed Wilkie Quadrangle Residence Hall, which was built in 1965 and last renovated in 1998. The university says the project will include upgrades to student rooms, shared spaces, and bathrooms, along with improvements to elevators and mechanical systems. Meanwhile, at IU Indianapolis, the university says it will partner with a developer to construct and operate a 448-bed residence hall on West Michigan Street. IU says the project will significantly expand housing capacity in response to growing student demand for living options near campus and downtown Indianapolis. Your forecast for the region coming up. 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
2: Well, from our vantage, things looking pretty good, moving along in pretty good shape on our highways and expressways across northwest Indiana so far this morning. However, things can turn around in a hurry. If you see a traffic trouble spot developing, give us a call. 219-405-7743 is our hotline, but call only if it's safe to do so, please. Inbound forward to the Rhine, looking pretty typical, bunching up a little bit as you approach the Dan Ryan merge. South Shore train still on that weekend holiday schedule with a couple of extra trains, 515 departing Munster Dyer to Millennium Station, and also a westbound 619 departing Hammond Gateway to Millennium Station. Note, they're still busing between East Chicago and Hammond Gateway. Scott Rosenberg, Region News Team Traffic.
0: For northwest Indiana, highs near 90 today. Calm wind becoming north around 5 miles per hour. Clear skies tonight with lows near 70. Tuesday, sunny with a high near 93. Heat index values as high as 98. Calm wind becoming northwest around 5 miles per hour. Tuesday night, clear skies with lows in the lower 70s. Wednesday, sunny with a high again around 93. And mostly clear skies for Wednesday night with lows in the lower 70s. That's your region forecast.
3: It's 6:06 and 65 degrees in South Haven, also 65 in Griffith, and along the lakefront in Long Beach, it's 69.

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1: Z107, Counting Crows, and, you know, later on this morning, I'm going to have tickets to see Florida at the Porter County Fair, but I also have tickets. Now, there's so many comedians nowadays, and there's this guy, his name is Joe Coy. Maybe you've seen him on Comedy Central or Netflix. Well, he's really funny, and if you haven't seen him, I suggest you check out one of his shows. He's going to be here in the region, though, in September at the venue at Horseshoe Casino, and sometime within, like, the next, I don't know, 20 minutes or so, I'm going to give you a chance to call in and win a pair of tickets. Mm-hmm. Yep. Joe Coy. Look him up. He's funny. He's got a show on Netflix, also Comedy Central, and, like I said, he'll be here in the region in the fall, and you could be there, so make sure you listen for your chance to call in and win.
2: Crown Point at intersection 231 and Klein Avenue closed completely once again. Started this past week as they're doing the next phase of that roundabout project there. So that intersection completely closed, Klein Avenue at US 231. Also this week in Schererville, Burr Street being milled and paved in two sections between US 30 and 81st and between 85th and 91st. That'll be going on through this Friday, so seek an alternate route there. And then NDOT crews conducting paving operations for a one-day project today. The right lane closed northbound State Road 49 at the interchange with I-94 in Chesterton, and due to the location of paving, the ramp from eastbound I-94 to northbound State Road 49 will also be closed today. 219-405-7743, our hotline. No accidents or incidents to report right now. Scott Rosenberg, Region News Team Traffic.
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3: For Northwest Indiana, highs in the upper 80s this afternoon. Winds out of the north around 5 miles per hour. Clear skies tonight with lows near 70. South winds around 5 miles per hour, becoming southwest overnight. Tuesday, continued sunny and hot with highs in the lower 90s inland, upper 80s near the lakefront. Heat index values up to about 100. Clear skies Tuesday night, lows in the lower 70s. Sunny and hot Wednesday with highs again in the lower 90s inland, mid-80s near the lake.
1: At 619, it's 64 degrees in Merrillville, and in Munster, it's 66.
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0: the playlist. Z107. And all right, I was just telling you a little while ago about Joe Coy. Did I say Joe Coy or Kojoy last time? I don't even remember. It's Joe Coy. I think that's what I said. Anyway, Joe Coy is going to be at the venue at Horseshoe Casino on the 26th of September. Now, he's had specials on Netflix and Comedy Central, and he is bringing that act here to the region in September. And if you would like to go, well, you can. If you are caller 7... right now at 219-980-2577. All right, caller 7 wins, 219-980-2577. You'll go see Joe Coy in September. Oh, time now to check headlines with the Region News Team. Traffic, weather, and sports are all on the way.
1: Cops Cycling for Survivors 25th Annual Bicycle Tour along the perimeter of Indiana left Northwest Indiana over the weekend. The 13-day, nearly 1,000-mile ride honors Indiana law enforcement officers who've died in the line of duty and continues the organization's mission of supporting their survivors. The support truck displays portraits of recently fallen officers and anniversary dates of others. On Sunday, cyclists traveled from Kentland to Terre Haute. The ride ends July 18th, Bloomington to Crown Hill Cemetery, Indianapolis. A nationwide recall of a popular brand of pet food. Daria Almanger has details.
2: The FDA has recalled two lots of Pedigree canned wet food for dogs because it may contain sharp fragments of metal or plastic. The 13.2-ounce cans of Pedigree high-protein chopped chicken and duck failed quality control by parent company Mars Petcare and was supposed to be destroyed by a third party. Mars says instead the food was fraudulently funneled back into the marketplace and sold to unknowing customers. Swallowing sharp objects can cause choking in dogs and a number of serious illnesses, including gastrointestinal blockages. The lots recalled are listed on the company's website. I'm Daria Albinger.
1: In Indiana business news, in central Indiana, Governor Mike Braun recently announced JD North America, home to the JD Sports and Finish Line brands, will expand its headquarters, moving to a larger space in the Fishers District, anchoring the city's culinary and entertainment hub and paving the way for new high-wage jobs. JD North America, a subsidiary of UK-based JD Group, will purchase and renovate a property with five interconnected buildings along I-69. And once complete, the new headquarters will host JD North America's existing central Indiana workforce of about 400, as well as up to 200 new hires in the next few years. The company also said it will retain its distribution center location in Indianapolis, along with its 500 employees. Your forecast for the region coming up. I'm Laura Voluschko.
3: Moving along, pretty good shape so far this morning. I don't see anywhere where we're really bunching up badly in work zones and whatnot. We remind you that complete intersection in Crown Point, Klein Avenue at US 231/109th. That entire intersection is closed. Parrish Avenue is a good bypass detour there instead of Klein Avenue past 231 or to get to 231 and then over to Route 41. If you're headed to Chicago, Ford to the Ryan looks good. Remember, South Shore still on that weekend holiday train schedule. There's another train left at 619 from Hammond Gateway to Millennium Station. They're still busing between East Chicago and Hammond as well on the South Shore. Scott Rosenberg, Region News Team Traffic.
1: For Northwest Indiana, highs around 90 today. North winds 5 to 10 miles per hour. And clear skies tonight with lows around 70. Tuesday, mostly sunny and hot with highs around the lower to mid-90s inland, closer to 90 near the lakefront. Northwest winds around 5 miles per hour becoming north. Heat index values up to 101. Clear skies Tuesday night, lows in the lower 70s. Wednesday, highs again around the lower to mid-90s inland, mid-80s near the lake.
0: It is 636 and 62 degrees in Wheatfield and also 62 in Coutts.
3: The Cubs are back on track heading into the All-Star break after securing an 8-4 win over the Reds from Cincinnati. Alex Bregman led the offense with a 3-run homer. He finished with 4 RBI as the Cubs claimed the 3-game series. The White Sox swept their 3-game home series over the A's following a 9-1 victory yesterday. Braden Montgomery crushed a 3-run homer and ended with 4 runs batted in. The Sox have won 5 of their last 8 games heading into the All-Star break this week. Meanwhile, the MLB draft took place over the weekend. The White Sox took shortstop Rock Chulowski first overall. The Cubs took pitcher Cade Townsend with the 23rd pick. And the city of brotherly love will turn into a launching pad tonight. The MLB All-Star break kicks off with the Home Run Derby in Philly this evening. WNBA, the Fever dominated the Aces 109-75 in Vegas. Kelsey Mitchell led all scorers with 27 points for the Fever. Indiana's won four of its last five games. They'll host the Golden State Valkyries on Wednesday at Gainbridge Fieldhouse. I'm Scott Rosenberg. That's sports.

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1: Hi. I was calling for the Joel Coy ticket.
0: Yeah, who's this?
1: This is Annette.
0: Hi, Annette. Where are you calling from?
1: From Chesterton.
0: Well, are you a fan of Joel Coy? Have you seen him before?
1: Yeah, I've seen him on his comedy special.
0: Oh, okay.
1: Oh, my gosh, he's hilarious.
0: All right, cool. Well, Annette, you are going to the show at the venue. This is happening, actually, July 17th, so you're going to be there on Friday.
1: Oh.
0: Hey, you have a great time at the show, okay? I have more tickets to give away tomorrow.
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0: Brooke, and in my travels this weekend, I ended up at Costco. I know, shocking. There were a few things that I needed to get, but the thing that I noticed about Costco, and it's not just Costco doing this, but they just do it bigger, they have Halloween decorations out already. And when I say they do it bigger, is they have like these big blow-ups in the middle of the store. I saw a pumpkin. Was it a ghost? I don't remember. There was something else. Anyway, and then they have smaller Halloween decorations. I'm like, seriously, come on. We just got finished with the 4th of July. And I mean, there's already back-to-school stuff out, too. Gosh, I'm having problems this morning. Anyway, yeah, but Costco, Halloween. I haven't been to a Target in a while. I'm sure they have Halloween stuff up, too. Walmart, Meijer. I was at Meijer yesterday. I didn't see any Halloween stuff. But Costco, come on! Let us enjoy summer just a little bit longer. We need to check traffic right now and also get an update on weather. It's still summer-like weather, thankfully.
1: No accidents or incidents to report right now in Crown Point. So we've got that complete intersection, all four directions of US 231. That's 109th at Klein Avenue. As they're doing the next phase of that roundabout project, so use Parrish Avenue instead. That might be an option for you there. Don't forget, we still have closures on 231 near Chase Street, just to the west of the square. We've got a closure on Broadway in Crown Point. That's near Summit Street. And, of course, 113th, is closed at I-65. And then don't forget, on the east side of I-65, Colorado Street closed between 101st and US 30, basically. 219-405-7743, our hotline. Scott Rosenberg, Region News Team Traffic.
2: For northwest Indiana, highs around 90 today, winds out of the north 5 to 10 miles per hour. Lows around 70 tonight. Hot with highs around the mid-90s inland Tuesday, around 90 near the lakefront, and heat index values up to 101. Clear skies Tuesday night, highs in the lower 70s. For Wednesday, highs around the mid-90s, mid-80s near the lakefront, and looking ahead to Thursday, highs in the lower 90s inland, upper 80s near the lake. Friday, mostly sunny, highs again in the lower 90s.
0: At 6:51, it's 67 degrees in Lake Station, and in Boone Grove, it's 63.
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2: Iran is launching new attacks following the latest rounds of U.S. airstrikes. Iran's Revolutionary Guards say they've targeted several American military bases across the Gulf region, including in Qatar, Bahrain, Kuwait, Jordan, and Oman. The latest escalation comes after days of back-and-forth attacks that began when Iran targeted commercial shipping in the Strait of Hormuz, a key route for global oil supplies. Israeli Prime Minister Benjamin Netanyahu says the U.S. has lost a great senator with the death of South Carolina Republican Lindsey Graham. During an interview with Fox News, Netanyahu called Graham an American patriot. And a bipartisan housing bill has automatically become law after President Trump refused to sign it last week, but also held off from vetoing it. More from Tammy Trujillo.
3: The landmark bill, known as the 21st Century Road to Housing Act, is designed to increase the housing supply in the U.S. and bring down costs.
2: I'm Michael Kastner.
4: In Hammond, officials say one person is dead after a boat hit a break wall. Authorities say the incident happened Saturday night on Lake Michigan near the Hammond Marina. Six people on the boat were rescued from the water. However, one person died. An investigation is underway. In Newton and Jasper counties, INDOT is alerting region motorists to a couple of short-term closures scheduled this week. South of Lake Village, work on State Road 14 between U.S. 41 and State Road 55 is scheduled to take about 2 days starting today, Monday, July 13th. Then operations will begin south of DeMont on State Road 10 between U.S. 231 and State Road 110 for 1 day this Wednesday, July 15th. Motorists are encouraged to seek alternate routes while seal code operations are underway, but traffic will be escorted through the work zone for local access. Wait times of 15 to 20 minutes should be expected. The work is weather sensitive. In Illinois, the University of Chicago is making changes created to curb the use of AI. Starting this fall, first-year law students will be banned from using phones, tablets, and laptops in class. The university says it plans to teach students AI, but that will happen in upper-level courses. Those with disabilities and need accommodations will be exempt from this rule. Your forecast for the region coming up. I'm Laura Velushko.
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6: Doing pretty well this morning across northwest Indiana. Things have been fairly uneventful. We've got work zones out there, but not too much bunching up in any place right now. I-65, the Borman, Indiana Toll Road look good. Klein Avenue between 89-4, the Lakeshore, and over the big bridge moving along in pretty good shape. The bypass in Porter County, State Road 49, that's moving through Valpo and the Chesterton area in good fashion. Inbound Ford to the Ryan looking pretty good as well. South Shore, remember, they're still operating on that weekend holiday train schedule. With a couple of extra trains added, they're still busing as well between East Chicago and Hammond Gateway this week. 219-405-7743, our hotline. Scott Rosenberg, Region News Team.
4: For northwest Indiana, highs near 90 today. Calm wind becoming north around 5 miles per hour. Clear skies tonight with

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0: You ever been to a food car wash? I like them. They do a pretty good job of getting the cars clean. And you can join Z107 at Crew Car Wash in Schererville. That's at 605 US 41. It's their 17th annual Crew for Kids fundraiser this Saturday from 11 until 1. And 50% of all Ultimate and Ultimate 360 washes will help out Big Brothers, Big Sisters. And Alicia Tassone is going to be out there from 11 until 1. So you can swing on by, get your car washed, and help out the kids. And you can also say hi to Alicia Tassone. And that's at the Crew Car Wash in Schererville this Saturday, 11 to 1. They're at 605 US 41. I have this morning's Brain Bender. Most people have one of these sitting in a closet collecting dust. And it's not an article of clothing, by the way. Okay, what do you think it is? Most people have one of these sitting in a closet collecting dust, and it's not any piece of clothes. So, yeah, think about that. Post your guesses up on the Z107 Facebook page. And then I've got the answer for you around 8:15.
1: Traffic congestion bunching up northbound State Road 49 in Chesterton between Porter Avenue and Indian Boundary right now. And also, they're doing some resurfacing in that area. State Road 49 for one day on the northbound side at the interchange with I-94. And they're also closing the ramp from eastbound I-94 to northbound State Road 49 for the day. Everything else moving along in pretty good shape. No accidents or incidents to report. Across northwest Indiana. Inbound Ford to the Rhine looking pretty good as well. 219-405-7743, our hotline. Scott Rosenberg, Region News Team Traffic.
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2: For northwest Indiana, highs in the upper 80s this afternoon. Winds out of the north around 5 miles per hour. Clear skies tonight with lows near 70. South winds around 5 miles per hour, becoming southwest overnight. Tuesday, continued sunny and hot with highs in the lower 90s inland, upper 80s near the lakefront. Heat index values up to about 100. Clear skies Tuesday night, lows in the lower 70s. Sunny and hot Wednesday with highs again in the lower 90s inland, mid-80s near the lake.
0: It's 7:18 and 65 degrees in DeMott, and in Wheeler, it's 68.
1: 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It brings the heat.
3: Temperatures are going to surge, and as a result, it's going to get hot around here.
1: It brings the storms.
3: There are going to be days of heavy rain and storms.
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Regents playlist, Z107. Okay, it's going to be hot today. But today isn't going to be as hot as tomorrow. But you are going to want to dress light today and make sure you hang out in the air conditioning, because we are looking at highs right around 90 degrees. It's just about 7:30 right now with Carrie Underwood.

0: Carrie Underwood, Undo It. Good morning. Happy Monday. Yep, Monday all over again. Though, today I have tickets to see Florida. Florida is going to be at the Porter County Fair on the 27th of this month. And you can still buy tickets if you want to at PorterCountyFair.com. But I have a free pair to give away to caller 7, okay? But if you're caller 7, be prepared. You're going to play Flow or No. So I hope you know your Florida songs. All right, caller 7 is going to play Flow or No for those Florida tickets for the Porter County Fair. So call me now, 219-980-2577. Caller 7, 219-980-2577. Good luck. I look forward to hearing from you. We need to check headlines right now with the region news team. We've got to check our traffic. We also have sports on the way and an extended forecast from staff meteorologist Matt Wintz.
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2: In St. John, officials say construction begins this week on the Joliet Street Multi-Use Path Project. The town says the project will enhance safety for pedestrians and motorists, improve drainage, construct a longer-lasting roadway, and reduce future maintenance needs. Joliet Street will be closed to through traffic through November. We've shared more information on the Region News Team Facebook page. In Dyer, the town is finalizing the inventory of all residential water service lines. This includes identifying whether they are lead, copper, galvanized, or other material. Officials say this inventory is required by the U.S. Environmental Protection Agency for all public water utilities. As of last week, approximately 350 homes still needed to have their service line material verified, and town employees will be delivering notices to residences that have not yet completed the required water survey. They say if you receive a notice, please contact the Department of Public Works within 24 hours. The Michigan City Parks and Recreation Department is seeking public input for their five-year master plan. They've put together a survey to gather information from residents and park patrons to learn more about their recreational interests and to provide an opportunity to express opinions about the programs, activities, and quality of parks within the city. Surveys will be collected until October 16, 2026. We've shared more information on the Region News Team Facebook page. Your forecast for the region coming up. I'm Laura Voluschko.
1: 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Call Joshua Warren to schedule a tour at 219-663-0972. 663-0972.
3: Traffic congestion bunching up northbound State Road 49 in Chesterton between Porter Avenue and Indian Boundary right now. And also, they're doing some resurfacing in that area. State Road 49 for one day on the northbound side at the interchange with I-94. And they're also closing the ramp from eastbound I-94 to northbound State Road 49 for the day. Everything else moving along in pretty good shape. No accidents or incidents to report across northwest Indiana. Inbound Ford to the Rhine looking pretty good as well. 219-405-7743, our hotline. Scott Rosenberg, Region News Team Traffic. Region News Team Meteorologist Matt Wintz. I come back from vacation, and now it's back in the 90s. What's going on?
4: Well, depends on where you went, Scott. I mean, if you brought this warm air with you, that's one thing. But, yeah, it feels like summertime outside once again. Now, the good news about this week, yes, it's going to get hot. We've got the heat that will start to build today. The core of it's going to be over us Tuesday, Wednesday, Thursday. But the good news about it is our humidity levels aren't nearly what they were the week leading up to 4th of July, where it was just so tropical outside. We've got manageable humidity. So we'll be able to get through this. Just make sure you're taking those precautions. Sunshine today. Some high clouds are wisping through as well. We're up near 90 for a high today. Tonight, we're back down into the upper 60s to near 70 with clear skies. Dry weather continues Tuesday, Wednesday, Thursday, as this high-pressure dome settles over the area. I mean, we're shattering records in the upper Midwest. We just get a little taste of this. We'll be in the mid-90s for highs Tuesday, Wednesday, and low to mid-90s on Thursday. Dry weather and hot during the day, manageable humidity. When does it break down? Friday into the upcoming weekend. It's not great timing, but that breakdown does come with some showers and thunderstorms. We'll have some isolated storms Friday and Saturday. Better chance of some storms on Sunday into Monday of the following week. Temperatures, though, Scott, will start to back off a little bit. We'll be talking about upper 80s this upcoming weekend. So a little dose of heat here this week, but certainly manageable compared to that real hot stuff we had before 4th of July.
3: And for the lawns and gardens, if we have to wait till Friday for a chance for rain, probably need to get out those sprinklers.
4: Yeah, great call on that. Yeah, gardens are going to need a drink, which is so weird because we had so much rain around here over the last couple of weeks with these storms. But yeah, this heat is going to dry us up quickly, especially with that sun. So overall, yeah, keep up on that watering schedule. Great call on that.
3: All right. Region News Team Meteorologist Matt Wintz, thank you so much. We'll talk to you again lunchtime, 12 o'clock.
4: All right. Sounds good, Scott.
0: Thanks, Matt. It's 7:38, and in Schererville, it's 67 degrees. It's also 67 in Winfield.
3: The Cubs are back on track heading into the All-Star break after securing an 8-4 win over the Reds from Cincinnati. Alex Bregman led the offense with a 3-run homer. He finished with 4 RBI as the Cubs claimed the 3-game series. The White Sox swept their 3-game home series over the A's following a 9-1 victory yesterday. Braden Montgomery crushed a 3-run homer and ended with 4 runs batted in. The Sox have won 5 of their last 8 games heading into the All-Star break this week. Meanwhile, the MLB draft took place over the weekend. The White Sox took shortstop Rock Chulowski first overall. The Cubs took pitcher Cade Townsend with the 23rd pick. And the City of Brotherly Love will turn into a launching pad tonight. The MLB All-Star break kicks off with the Home Run Derby in Philly this evening. WNBA, the Fever dominated the Aces 109-75 in Vegas. Kelsey Mitchell led all scorers with 27 points for the Fever. Indiana's won 4 of its last 5 games. They'll host the Golden State Valkyries on Wednesday at Gainbridge Fieldhouse. I'm Scott Rosenberg. That's sports. C-10.

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1: Hi.
0: Hi, who's this?
1: This is Lisa.
0: Okay, Lisa, are you a fan of Florida?
1: I am.
0: Okay, so you know he's coming to the Porter County Fair. Where are you calling from this morning, by the way?
1: I'm driving to work right now.
0: Okay, so here's the deal. Flow or no? I have three songs. You're going to listen to them, and then at the end, you tell me which one is a Florida song. You ready?
1: I am.
0: Here we go.

0: or is this the Flo Rida song?
1: I said it's getting hot in here, so, hot. So take off all your clothes.
2: I am getting so hot, I want to take my clothes off.
0: Okay, so tell me, this is pretty easy, right?
3: Yes, it is.
0: Okay, so which is the Flo Rida song? One, two, or three?
3: Number two.
0: Yep. Low. You have a great time. You just want to take a seat, Flo Rida, so enjoy, and then make sure while you're there, you eat a whole bunch of really great fair food, too.
3: Oh, of course.
0: All right. Hey, don't forget, tickets for Flo Rida and all the other grandstand shows at the Porter County Fair are still available. We're talking Kane, Bailey Zimmerman, Trace Atkins, and Max McNown. If you want to get tickets for any of these shows, including Flo Rida, just go to PorterCountyFair.com.
4: Doing pretty well for the most part across northwest Indiana. We just have traffic bunching up. Headed towards some paving operations going on. State Road 49 between Porter Avenue and Indian Boundary on the northbound side were jammed up. They're doing some paving on northbound State Road 49, missing a lane. Right at the I-94 exchange, and as a part of that project, the eastbound 8094 ramp to northbound State Road 49 is going to be closed for the day as well. 219-405-7743, our hotline. Scott Rosenberg, Region News Team Traffic.
5: For northwest Indiana, highs around 90 today. North winds 5 to 10 miles per hour. And clear skies tonight with lows around 70. Tuesday, mostly sunny and hot with highs around the lower to mid-90s inland, closer to 90 near the lakefront. Northwest winds around 5 miles per hour becoming north. Heat index values up to 101. Clear skies Tuesday night, lows in the lower 70s. Wednesday, highs again around the lower to mid-90s inland, mid-80s near the lake.
0: It's 752 and 66 degrees in both Cedar Lake and Rensselaer.
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1: Political leaders from both sides of the aisle are reacting to the sudden death over the weekend of South Carolina Senator Lindsey Graham. Former Presidents Biden and George W. Bush offered their condolences on social media and noted the veteran Republican's love of public service and more than two decades in Congress. The office of Kentucky Senator Mitch McConnell is breaking his silence amid a health scare. In a statement, the 84-year-old Republican lawmaker says he's recovering after a recent fall and a mild case of pneumonia. McConnell adds that on advice from doctors, he'll not be able to return to the Senate floor to vote.
2: Dr. Grant, my dear Dr. Sattler, welcome to Jurassic Park.
1: Hollywood stars are remembering actor Sam Neill following his passing. The New Zealand actor was best known for playing Dr. Alan Grant in the Jurassic Park franchise. His family confirmed his death earlier today. I'm Michael Kastner.
3: In downstate Illinois, in the St. Louis metropolitan area, U.S. Steel is reporting the death of an employee at the Granite City Works facility this past weekend. The company says the employee died at the Metro East Steel Mill Saturday morning, but no other details have been released. An investigation is underway. In Cedar Lake, fire officials say they responded to the 13900 block of Soper Street just before 4:30 Sunday afternoon for the report of a garage that was on fire. The fire department says crews brought the incident under control within about 20 minutes, preventing the fire from extending to the residents or causing additional property damage. Cause of the fire remains unknown, officials said. There were no injuries reported. The Indiana Department of Natural Resources announces a new rewards program that gives participants the opportunity to earn points by engaging in different activities at DNR-managed properties across the state. The DNR Rewards Pass is part of the Indiana DNR app, and points can be redeemed for gift cards that can be used for camping or stays at Indiana State Park Inns. We've shared more information on the Region News Team Facebook page. In college football, the historic Monon Bell Classic will be played at a neutral location for the first time in over 100 years. The game between DePaul University and Wabash College is happening November 14th, and this year it will be played at Ball State University's Schumann Stadium. This comes after DePaul's stadium was demolished to make room for a newly constructed stadium that's expected to open in 2028. Your forecast for the region coming up. I'm Laura Velushko.
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5: Doing pretty well for the most part across northwest Indiana. We just have traffic bunching up. Headed towards some paving operations going on. State Road 49 between Porter Avenue and Indian Boundary on the northbound side were jammed up. They're doing some paving on northbound State Road 49, missing a lane right at the I-94 exchange. And as a part of that project, the eastbound 8094 ramp to northbound State Road 49 is going to be closed for the day as well. 219-405-7743, our hotline. Scott Rosenberg, Region News Team Traffic.
3: For northwest Indiana, highs around 90 today. Winds out of the north 5 to 10 miles per hour. Lows around 70 tonight. Hot with highs around the mid-90s inland Tuesday, around 90 near the lakefront, and heat index values up to 101. Clear skies Tuesday night, highs in the lower 70s. For Wednesday, highs around the mid-90s, mid-80s.

0: Power Station Z107, Some Like It Hot. Yep, don't think that's going to be a problem over the next several days. It's going to be warm today, but even warmer as the week goes on. We'll get an update of weather here in just a couple minutes. Also traffic, but right now I do have the answer to this morning's brain bender. All right, so most people have one of these, at least one of these, sitting in a closet collecting dust. And it is not any piece of clothing. It's not an article of clothing. No, actually, most people have at least one piece of exercise equipment in a closet collecting dust. If you consider a yoga mat exercise equipment, which I guess kind of sort of it is, then yes, I have that. What do you have? What kind of exercise equipment? Maybe you've got like some dumbbells or something like that, some barbells. But most people do have at least one piece of exercise equipment in a closet collecting dust. That is the answer to this morning's brain bender.
1: Doing pretty well for a Monday morning. That's at least Monday can offer us. It is a decent commute. We are bunching up in a couple of places where there's road work. About northbound State Road 49 as you're approaching Porter Avenue and Indian Boundary. And then also there were a resurfacing on the northbound side right near I-94. Also that eastbound I-94 ramp to northbound State Road 49 is blocked for the day. Also, we see things bunching up with road work in the Springville area, just north of LaPorte there along US 20. So expect some congestion there with that road work in progress. 219-405-7743, our hotline. Scott Rosenberg, Region News Team Traffic.
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2: For Northwest Indiana, highs near 90 today. Calm wind becoming north around 5 miles per hour. Clear skies tonight with lows near 70. Tuesday sunny with a high near 93. Heat index values as high as 98. Calm wind becoming northwest around 5 miles per hour. Tuesday night, clear skies with lows in the lower 70s. Wednesday sunny with a high again around 93. And mostly clear skies for Wednesday night with lows in the lower 70s. That's your region forecast.
0: It's 70 degrees in Lowell at 819 and 67 in Chesterton.
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Z107 is 827, and get ready for it. It's already heating up outside. Today, we're going to reach highs near 90, and actually, this is one of the cooler days this week. Yeah, it's going to get super hot.

0: 107. Hello there, it's Brooke. So today is going to be a pretty warm day, but it's going to get really, really hot. I think it begins tomorrow. We'll find out in just a few in weather. But, you know, as much as I love the hot weather, the thing that bums me out is the first thing I've got to do when I go home every day is take my dogs out. Because by, like, I don't know, 1 or 2 o'clock, it is way too hot. Probably even earlier than that. Just the pavement gets so... I mean, where was I? Oh, I know. I was in Portage, and I was at the Jersey Mike's, and they had just put new blacktop in on the parking lot. And this was... what, a couple weeks ago or like a little over a week ago when we had that other heat wave? And you would walk. I walked from my car into the restaurant, and you could just feel the heat. I felt like an egg frying in a pan. It was so hot. You just feel it coming off that blacktop. And so that's how it is walking these poor dogs. So, yeah, I mean, I run home. And then there are some days where it's just too hot and we just kind of stand in a patch of grass, which is probably what we'll end up doing the rest of the week. We have headlines right now to check with the region news team. And as I said, we'll update you on weather and that heat wave rolling in, and we'll check traffic.
1: Cops Cycling for Survivors 25th annual bicycle tour along the perimeter of Indiana left Northwest Indiana over the weekend. The 13-day, nearly 1,000-mile ride honors Indiana law enforcement officers who have died in the line of duty and continues the organization's mission of supporting their survivors. The support truck displays portraits of recently fallen officers and anniversary dates of others. On Sunday, cyclists traveled from Kentland to Terre Haute. The ride ends July 18th, Bloomington to Crown Hill Cemetery, Indianapolis. A nationwide recall of a popular brand of pet food. Daria Almanger has details.
2: The FDA has recalled 2 lots of Pedigree canned wet food for dogs because it may contain sharp fragments of metal or plastic. The 13.2-ounce cans of Pedigree high-protein chopped chicken and duck failed quality control by parent company Mars Petcare and was supposed to be destroyed by a third party. Mars says instead the food was fraudulently funneled back into the marketplace and sold to unknowing customers. Swallowing sharp objects can cause choking in dogs and a number of serious illnesses, including gastrointestinal blockages. The lots recalled are listed on the company's website. I'm Daria Albinger.
1: In Indiana business news, in central Indiana, Governor Mike Braun recently announced JD North America, home to the JD Sports and Finish Line brands, will expand its headquarters, moving to a larger space in the Fishers District, anchoring the city's culinary and entertainment hub and paving the way for new high-wage jobs. JD North America, a subsidiary of UK-based JD Group, will purchase and renovate a property with 5 interconnected buildings along I-69. And once complete, the new headquarters will host JD North America's existing central Indiana workforce of about 400, as well as up to 200 new hires in the next few years. The company also said it will retain its distribution center location in Indianapolis, along with its 500 employees. Your forecast for the region coming up. I'm Laura Voluschko.
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4: Doing pretty well for a Monday morning. That's the least Monday can offer us. It is a decent commute. We are bunching up in a couple of places where there's road work about. Northbound State Road 49 as you're approaching Porter Avenue and Indian Boundary, and then also, they're resurfacing on the northbound side right near I-94. Also, that eastbound I-94 ramp to northbound State Road 49 is blocked for the day. Also, we see things bunching up with road work in the Springville area, just north of LaPorte there along US 20. So expect some congestion there with that road work in progress. 219-405-7743, our hotline. Scott Rosenberg, Region News Team Traffic.
1: For Northwest Indiana, highs in the upper 80s this afternoon. Winds out of the north around 5 miles per hour. Clear skies tonight with lows near 70. South winds around 5 miles per hour, becoming southwest overnight. Tuesday, continued sunny and hot with highs in the lower 90s inland, upper 80s near the lakefront. Heat index values up to about 100. Clear skies Tuesday night, lows in the lower 70s. Sunny and hot Wednesday with highs again in the lower 90s inland, mid-80s near the lake.
0: It's 836 and 69 degrees in Cowes and 64 in Merivale.

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2: I never met you, but I wanted to invite you to the party. And you walked in with those green eyes, never stolen by nobody. And they flicker to the future for a moment I could picture. Then you touched me

0: This Saturday, Z107 is going to be at Crew Car Wash in Schererville for their 17th annual Crew for Kids fundraiser. Alicia Tassone will be there from 11 until 1, and 50% of all Ultimate and Ultimate 360 washes will go to Big Brothers Big Sisters. So you can support local youth, you can drive away with a clean car, and you can also meet Alicia Tassone this Saturday from 11 to 1 at Crew Car Wash in Schererville. They're at 605 US 41. Time now for some music news. Now on Thursday, Britney Spears was driving down the 101 freeway in L.A. Well, actually, she wasn't. She was in a black SUV with her head and torso sticking through the sunroof. There was some guy driving, though we don't know who he was. Now, a so-called source says Brit poked her head up quickly to see what traffic was like up ahead. But then Britney posts her own explanation, saying, quote, "What people see is 2 seconds of insanity of me arching to the Lord's. Yet the days and hours of my reality, nothing is what it seems." Eh? I don't know. Now, Pitbull and his fans set a Guinness World Record for the largest gathering of people in bald caps during a show at BST Hyde Park on Friday in London. The official total was 22,141 people, including Pitbull, who also wore a bald cap, even though he's already bald. He said, quote, "It's a blessing and an honor to see all the bald ES." 400 volunteers counted the bald cap wearers, and 42 drones captured the video for other counters to use for the official tally. Teddy Swims has released a new single, Break Up in Reverse, along with a music video that visually mirrors the song's theme of wishing a relationship could be undone. The song imagines reversing the pain of a breakup with lyrics about wanting to fall back in love instead of drifting apart. Break Up in Reverse is expected to appear on Swim's upcoming third studio album, joining previously released tracks including Gone, Gone, Gone with David Guetta and Tones and I, and Mr. Know-It-All. Huey Lewis says he's accepted that music is no longer a part of his life after losing his hearing to Meniere's disease, a condition that ultimately ended his performing career. Huey admitted the transition led to depression, especially in the months after his diagnosis, and he still misses the excitement of performing live with his band. However, he says he's found a new passion in fishing, which has helped fill the void. He credits the hobby for giving him a sense of peace and purpose and says it has allowed him to experience places and adventures he likely would have missed out on if he were still touring. And on TV, Adam Lambert will perform on The Kelly Clarkson Show. That's Z107 Music News.
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2: Got an accident reported right now, US 30 between I-65 and Broadway. This is on the westbound side, but we see traffic there bunched up in both directions. Don't forget in Crown Point, the entire intersection now of 109th, that's US 231 at Klein Avenue, all four directions closed. Maybe use Parrish Avenue north and south instead. Bunching up the road work in the St. Pierre Radioville area, US 421 near State Road 10 and State Road 49 northbound, jammed up heading into road work northbound as you're approaching Porter Avenue and Indian Boundary. And then on the brakes also at the I-94 exchange on the northbound side as they're resurfacing there. And today only, the ramp eastbound I-94 to northbound State Road 49 is blocked as part of that project. 219-405-7743, our hotline. Scott Rosenberg, Region News Team Traffic.
3: For Northwest Indiana, highs around 90 today. North winds 5 to 10 miles per hour. And clear skies tonight with lows around 70. Tuesday, mostly sunny and hot with highs around the lower to mid-90s inland, closer to 90 near the lakefront. Northwest winds around 5 miles per hour becoming north. Heat index values up to 101. Clear skies Tuesday night, lows in the lower 70s. Wednesday, highs again around the lower to mid-90s inland, mid-80s near the lake.
0: It's 849 and 78 degrees in Griffith, and it's also 78 in Hobart.
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2: Iran is retaliating after the latest round of American strikes. Iran's Revolutionary Guard says it launched several attacks against U.S. bases in several Gulf countries today, including Kuwait, Bahrain, Jordan, Oman, and Qatar. The two sides have been trading attacks since Iran went after commercial shipping last week in the Strait of Hormuz. President Trump says Senator Lindsey Graham was like a member of the family. Trump mourned the death of Graham on NBC's Meet the Press, which the South Carolina Republican had been scheduled to appear on Sunday morning. Alice Barr reports Graham's death was sudden.
3: Senator Graham had just returned from a trip to Kyiv, where he met with Ukrainian President Volodymyr Zelensky and announced a breakthrough in White House backing for a bipartisan Russia sanctions bill.
2: And measles is spreading in the U.S. faster this year. The U.S. is now less than 60 cases away from reaching last year's total. I'm Michael Kastner.
4: In Hammond, city leaders broke ground last week on a new crane manufacturing facility. USCO Industries is relocating from Illinois to Indiana, investing $25 million in a state-of-the-art new facility. The move brings more than 100 jobs to the region. USCO is a fourth-generation industrial company specializing in crane manufacturing, crane systems, and related industrial services. The project is expected to support Hammond's broader economic development goals by bringing new industrial activity, construction investment, and long-term manufacturing operations and jobs to the city. Indiana State Police released statistics from the 4th of July weekend. Troopers say they made more than 3,700 traffic stops, issued 1,900 tickets, and 2,800 warnings. Indiana State Police say they investigated 180 accidents and took nearly 60 impaired drivers off the roads. 280 others were also arrested. Police also say nearly 40 drivers received tickets for child restraint violations. Troopers say they assisted more than 280 stranded drivers. Save the Dunes announces a new project thanks to funding from the Healing Our Waters Great Lakes Coalition. They'll be gathering stories from constituents across Northwest Indiana to highlight the importance of Great Lakes restoration, wetlands protection, PFAS regulations, plastic pollution reduction, and other water policies. Officials say these stories will help demonstrate to members of Congress how these investments and protections benefit local communities and why their continued support is essential to protecting the Northwest Indiana region. We've shared a link with more information on the Region News Team Facebook page. Your forecast for the region coming up. I'm Laura Velushko.
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6: In Maryville, things look like they're moving a little bit better right now between I-65 and Broadway. On the westbound side of US 30, we had a crash there a little earlier, but things moving out a little bit better. All bunched up, congested, heading into work zone. Northbound State Road 49 approaching Porter Avenue, Indian Boundary, and the I-94 exchange.

Lewis, Z107. Good morning. Yes, it's Monday. It's also Embrace Your Inner Geek Day. Yeah, I don't have a problem with that one. Not at all. I hope your Monday is off to a good start and is going to get hot. Yeah, today's going to be a pretty warm day. I think a high near 90. And then the temperature just kind of keeps creeping up. The rest of the week, yeah, it's going to be a hot week, that's for sure.

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0: So I was telling you earlier, you know, it's going to be a really, really hot week, but you don't want to be stuck inside just doing nothing. And one of our 50-50 Friday deals could get you out having a lot of fun, but you'll still be indoors. Yeah, Inman's Bowling and Family Fun Center here in Valpo. It's $50 to spend on bowling. Yeah, that's a great way to spend a hot summer afternoon. Now, our other 50-50 Friday deal is in Crown Point. It's at Great Harvest Bakery. They have some of the best breads. And they also have breakfast and lunch. So if you'd like to get either one of these half-price certificates, all you got to do is wait until Friday morning because that's when they become available at Z1071FM.com.
1: In Valparaiso, the city is getting more than 4,600 feet of upgraded sidewalks this year. In a social media post, Mayor John Costa said the new walkways will add to Valpo's existing network of over 31 miles of trails and pathways, as well as hundreds of miles throughout the city. One of the projects will extend the multi-use pathway along the west side of Froberg Road, north of Vail Park Road, and along County Road 500 North to better connect the Brigada Hills and Iron Gate neighborhoods. Mayor Costas also said the Froberg Road segment represents the final link in the city's Vail Park Road West Link project. In Indianapolis and via Zoom, there's an opportunity this week to learn about the region's iconic House of Tomorrow. Indiana Landmarks says the program begins with a screening of the short documentary film The New House of Tomorrow, Restoring America's First Glass House, with a panel discussion to follow. The home was built for the 1933 Chicago World's Fair and brought by barge to Northwest Indiana. The one-hour in-person and online program is Wednesday, July 15th at the Indiana Landmarks Center, 6 p.m. Eastern, 5 p.m. Central. In Westville, the Independent Cat Society will get some much-needed upgrades thanks to a $10,000 grant from the Porter County Community Foundation. The foundation says the money will be used to renovate multiple rooms, including laundry and cleaning, and will improve lighting, air quality, efficiency, and safety. Nonprofit organizations serving Porter County are invited to apply for a community fund grant for projects and programs that benefit youth, health, and human services, animal welfare, arts and culture, education, or the environment. And they said the application is open through noon on August 15th. Your forecast for the region coming up. I'm Laura Volushko. For Northwest Indiana, highs near 90 today. Calm wind becoming north around 5 miles per hour. Clear skies tonight with lows near 70. Tuesday, sunny with a high near 93. Heat index values as high as 98. Calm wind becoming northwest around 5 miles per hour. Tuesday night, clear skies with lows in the lower 70s. Wednesday, sunny with a high again around 93. And mostly clear skies for Wednesday night with lows in the lower 70s. That's your region forecast.
0: At 9:34, it's 78 degrees in Portage, and in Munster, it's 66.

0: not ready for Monday.
1: I don't think anyone ever is.
0: No.
1: It comes way too fast.
0: Right. So I wake up like 10 minutes before my alarm.
1: Yeah.
0: And I was like, oh, okay, well, I can just lay back down. I'll wake up before it goes off in there. Oh, I hate that. I hate hearing my alarm go off.
1: My alarm went off. I tried to snooze it. And then actually, something amazing happened.
0: What?
1: My dog started barking.
0: Oh, so that got you up.
1: She doesn't usually do that.
0: Well, why does she do that?
1: I don't know why, but she was, like, barking, and it was kind of, like, driving me nuts. But at the same time, shout out to Pebbles, because she got me up on time.
0: Yeah, she got you to work on time. So did you have a good weekend?
1: Yeah.
0: Yeah?
1: It's short.
0: I know. I went out, though, and ate yesterday.
1: Yeah, me too.
0: Yeah?
1: Yeah.
0: Where'd you go?
1: Well,
0: we shouldn't say.
1: Yeah.
0: Well, okay. Let me just say this. The place that I went, I thought had free chips and salsa.
1: Me too.
0: Really?
1: Wait a minute. Yes. I went there and I went to look at the chip. I asked about the chips and salsa and they were like, oh, it's right here on the menu. And it was like $7 or $8.
0: Yes. Yes. Yes. Yeah. I think we were the same place.
1: Okay. And then it said on the corner of the chips and salsa thing, it said, if you have the app, you get this for free.
0: Yes. Yes.
1: Oh my gosh. Okay, so we're at the same place.
0: Okay, so I saw that, too, and I was like, well, I don't have the app, but I can get the app right now, and then I can get free chips and salsa. So I did. I put the app on my phone.
1: Yes.
0: And then the waitress came back. I'm like, look, I have the app. Can I get free chips and salsa? And I never do that, but things are so expensive right now. They wanted to charge $7.
1: Well, I thought to myself, I'm like, well, if you went to any locally owned Mexican restaurant,
0: it's complimentary.
1: Right. And that's also one of the reasons I love going to Mexican food.
0: Yes.
1: It's just like a nice... It's like when you go to a bar and they have, like, those peanuts in the corner.
0: Yeah.
1: Or, like, popcorn
0: that
1: machine.
0: Bar mix of...
1: Yes.
0: Yes, yes. Okay. So, I got the free chips and salsa. I wanted to go... There was one appetizer at this place that I love. And I thought, okay, an appetizer is, you know, like, $7 or $8. No, it was $16.
1: Dude, it was expensive. And I'm glad we're not naming the place because I looked at their salads first. Mm-hmm. And I was like, I'll get something small because I wasn't super hungry. And I thought a salad would be light.
0: Right.
1: $19, $20 for a salad.
0: Yes.
1: I'm like, I'm trying to eat healthy in America already. And I'm paying for it extra. So then I went to the side salad and it was still like $12.
0: You know what was sad? Yes. So I got to the point when I was looking at the menu. Instead of looking at the food, I was looking at the prices.
1: Yes.
0: You know?
1: Me too. Yeah.
0: Like, oh, well... A slab of ribs is $26, yet a 6 ounce filet is $22. Like, why wouldn't I get the filet?
1: Right.
0: But I didn't want any of those because I didn't want to spend that kind of money.
1: Right. Like, when you go out to eat, it used to be you could walk away spending maybe $11, $12 total with a tip.
0: Yeah.
1: With the tip.
0: Not anymore.
1: Yeah. Like, I think the cheapest thing on this menu.
0: Chips and salsa.
1: Chips and salsa, $7 or $8.
0: Yeah.
1: And then the next closest thing was a side salad.
0: No. It's crazy. I mean, I know that this is relatable because everyone has gone out and paid just exorbitant amounts of money.
1: It's insane.
0: Even if you go to, like, a drive-thru.
1: Yeah, it's nuts. That used to be, like, convenient fast food for all.
0: Yeah, not anymore.
2: Stuck in traffic on the Borman, backup on Dickey Road, construction on the toll road. Get the latest with the Region Road Report.
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1: The Senate will return today for the first time since Senator Lindsey Graham's death. Tributes, along with discussions surrounding the impact of his vacancy, will be held for the prominent South Carolina Republican. Graham died over the weekend at 71 years old after a brief and sudden illness. Iran is claiming responsibility for several attacks against U.S. bases in several Gulf countries today, including Kuwait, Bahrain, Jordan, Oman, and Qatar. The two sides have been trading attacks since Iran attacked commercial shipping last week in the Strait of Hormuz. It's not cheap to fly these days, and the head of one of the country's biggest carriers says it may get even more expensive. More from Daria Albinger.
2: Delta CEO Ed Bastian says the price of airfares isn't likely to come down, even if the cost of jet fuel does. He tells Fox Business that fuel is only one of the many aspects of running an airline that's getting more expensive, including labor, airport infrastructure, and technology.
1: I'm Michael Kastner.
3: Region News Team meteorologist Matt Wynn says a stretch of hot, dry weather is in the forecast this week, with conditions drying out area gardens.
4: Yeah, gardens are going to need a drink, which is so weird because we had so much rain around here over the last couple weeks with these storms. But yeah, this heat is going to dry us up quickly, especially with that sun. So overall, yeah, keep up on that watering schedule.
3: The next chance of rain isn't until this weekend. Your forecast for the region coming up. In Lake County, Crossroads YMCA says phase one of its Schererville Family YMCA expansion is expected to be complete in October. An update over the weekend said outside the new south parking lot is taking shape and exterior finishes continue to transform the building, the social media post said, while inside, mechanical, plumbing, and electrical work continues throughout the building with ductwork, restroom fixtures, and lighting being installed. The facility is on U.S. 41. In downstate Bloomington, Indiana University plans to modernize Wilkie Quad. IU says it will invest $60 million in a major renovation of the 752-bed Wilkie Quadrangle Residence Hall, which was built in 1965 and last renovated in 1998. The university says the project will include upgrades to student rooms, shared spaces, and bathrooms, along with improvements to elevators and mechanical systems. Meanwhile, at IU Indianapolis, the university says it will partner with a developer to construct and operate a 448-bed residence hall on West Michigan Street. IU says the project will significantly expand housing capacity in response to growing student demand for living options near campus and downtown Indianapolis. Your forecast for the region coming up. 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
3: For Northwest Indiana, highs in the upper 80s this afternoon. Winds out of the north around 5 miles per hour. Clear skies tonight with lows near 70. South winds around 5 miles per hour, becoming southwest overnight. Tuesday, continued sunny and hot with highs in the lower 90s inland, upper 80s near the lakefront. Heat index values up to about 100. Clear skies Tuesday night, lows in the lower 70s. Sunny and hot Wednesday with highs again in the lower 90s inland, mid 80s near the lake.

We are moving through this week like Jagger, right? It is Z1071. I'm Katie, keeping you company on the job, and we are keeping it going with some Selena Gomez on the Regions playlist.

0: We'll be walking on sunshine for most of the week. Did you see we're supposed to reach into the mid-90s for the next 3 days? Yeah, good week to be at the pool. And if you're going to the LaPorte County Fair, make sure you got the sunblock. It's Katie, and I know it's another Monday in the region. Make sure you're staying hydrated for this one. And we're keeping you in the know of what to do, the steps you need to get through in order to kickstart your week on the right note.
1: Get your coffee.
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0: Take your time.
1: We're back on the grind.
0: That's right.

0: Question of the day is going up on Facebook here in about an hour at Z1071. We'll take a look at what is trending online with the viral spiral at 1:30. And a restaurant is finally cracking down on the misbehaved kids. You'll hear how next.
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Next time you're out with the kids and they're misbehaving, just know that you could be the one responsible for paying a fine. More on that and what the fine entails in 7 minutes on Z1071.

0: A restaurant in California is going viral for billing parents for their kids' insane behavior. What do we think about this? It's Katie on Z107.1, and the owner of this restaurant said that he's had enough after seeing kids run laps through his dining room, parents changing dirty diapers in their booth, and children carving tables with their utensils. At this point, it's become destruction of property. And so, the owner implemented this new fine reserved for parents who allow their kids to act this way and be reckless. And depending on the damage that is caused, the fines can be significant. Just recently, one family was charged over $300 at this specific California restaurant after their kid smashed a credit card reader and broke it. If that was me as a kid, my mom would take that credit card reader and smash it right into my face. Like, there's no way I would get away with doing that. But it's not just them. Other customers have been billed for broken teacups and damaged tables. And it seems like most people seem to agree with what this California restaurant owner is doing. And I wouldn't be surprised if you start to see it at restaurants in the region over the next year. After all, Golden Buffet in Valparaiso already has a wall of shame.
1: In Valparaiso, the city is getting more than 4,600 feet of upgraded sidewalks this year. In a social media post, Mayor John Costa said the new walkways will add to Valpo's existing network of over 31 miles of trails and pathways, as well as hundreds of miles throughout the city. One of the projects will extend the multi-use pathway along the west side of Froberg Road, north of Vail Park Road, and along County Road 500 North to better connect the Brigada Hills and Iron Gate neighborhoods. Mayor Costas also said the Froberg Road segment represents the final link in the city's Vail Park Road West Link project. In Indianapolis and via Zoom, there's an opportunity this week to learn about the region's iconic House of Tomorrow. Indiana Landmarks says the program begins with a screening of the short documentary film The New House of Tomorrow, Restoring America's First Glass House, with a panel discussion to follow. The home was built for the 1933 Chicago World's Fair and brought by barge to Northwest Indiana. The one-hour in-person and online program is Wednesday, July 15th at the Indiana Landmark Center, 6 p.m. Eastern, 5 p.m. Central. In Westville, the Independent Cat Society will get some much-needed upgrades thanks to a $10,000 grant from the Porter County Community Foundation. The foundation says the money will be used to renovate multiple rooms, including laundry and cleaning, and will improve lighting, air quality, efficiency, and safety. Nonprofit organizations serving Porter County are invited to apply for a community fund grant for projects and programs that benefit youth, health and human services, animal welfare, arts and culture, education, or the environment. And they said the application is open through noon on August 15th. Your forecast for the region coming up. I'm Laura Velushko. For Northwest Indiana, highs around 90 today, north winds 5 to 10 miles per hour. And clear skies tonight with lows around 70. Tuesday, mostly sunny and hot with highs around the lower to mid-90s inland, closer to 90 near the lakefront. Northwest winds around 5 miles per hour becoming north, heat index values up to 101. Clear skies Tuesday night, lows in the lower 70s. Wednesday, highs again around the lower to mid-90s inland, mid-80s near the

0: technology is cool and all, but nostalgia eventually wins. Think about it. Baggy jeans were huge in the 90s, and now they're back on the racks at Target. But I saw something on the shelf recently that seems to be part of an effort to revive a trend of the 70s, and you're going to hear what that trend is next on Z107.1.
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0: Back in the 70s, over 90% of households in the U.S. had a corded telephone. And now, a majority of people are wireless only, with 8 in every 10 Americans saying that they do not use a cell phone. But that does not mean that we've forgotten our roots. Hey, it's Katie on Z107, and my boyfriend and I went shopping recently at a Marshalls. It's our favorite store, so we sometimes just go and walk around to check out the deals and also the dog toys. And I was shocked to find out that at Marshalls, they were selling this retro phone handset that came with the old school cord phone, but you could just attach the end of the cord to your cell phone with a USB-C plug-in. Now the only thing missing is my mom yelling, "Get off the phone! I need to use the internet!"
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1: Members of the Senate are mourning one of their own today.
2: With the sudden passing of South Carolina's longtime Republican fixture, Senator Lindsey Graham. The preliminary medical examiner's report revealing a tear in the aorta, the main artery from the heart, led to his death. That tear likely caused by long-term hardening of his arteries.
1: Ryan Nobles reports the Senate is returning today for the first time since Graham's death at the age of 71 over the weekend. Senate tradition includes draping the desk of a deceased member in black crepe bunting with flowers. President Trump says the U.S. will take on a guardian role for the Strait of Hormuz. He made the comments this morning on Fox and Friends.
3: When we do that, we're going to be reimbursed because the other nations are very wealthy. They're on our side. And we can't be expected to do that for nothing, unlike we had for many years.
1: The claims regarding control of the strait come after the military launched a third round of strikes against Iran. Trump warned there will be more strikes. I'm Michael Kastner.
4: Region News Team meteorologist Matt Wintz says a stretch of hot, dry weather is in the forecast this week, with conditions drying out area gardens.
5: Yeah, gardens are going to need a drink, which is so weird because we had so much rain around here over the last couple of weeks with these storms. But yeah, this heat is going to dry us up quickly, especially with that sun. So overall, yeah, keep up on that watering schedule.
4: The next chance of rain isn't until this weekend. Your forecast for the region coming up. In Lake County, Crossroads YMCA says phase one of its Shererville Family YMCA expansion is expected to be complete in October. An update over the weekend said outside the new south parking lot is taking shape and exterior finishes continue to transform the building, the social media post said. While inside, mechanical, plumbing, and electrical work continues throughout the building, with ductwork, restroom fixtures, and lighting being installed. The facility is on U.S. 41. In downstate Bloomington, Indiana University plans to modernize Wilkie Quad. IU says it will invest $60 million in a major renovation of the 752-bed Wilkie Quadrangle Residence Hall, which was built in 1965 and last renovated in 1998. The university says the project will include upgrades to student rooms, shared spaces, and bathrooms, along with improvements to elevators and mechanical systems. Meanwhile, at IU Indianapolis, the university says it will partner with a developer to construct and operate a 448-bed residence hall on West Michigan Street. IU says the project will significantly expand housing capacity in response to growing student demand for living options near campus and downtown Indianapolis. Your forecast for the region coming up. 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
4: For Northwest Indiana, highs around 90 today, winds out of the north 5 to 10 miles per hour. Lows around 70 tonight. Hot with highs around the mid-90s inland Tuesday, around 90 near the lakefront, and heat index values up to 101. Clear skies Tuesday night, highs in the lower 70s. For Wednesday, highs around the mid-90s, mid-80s near the lakefront, and looking ahead to Thursday, highs in the lower 90s inland, upper 80s near the lake. Friday, mostly sunny, highs again in the lower 90s.

A big commitment, pretty much lifelong, right? But when it comes to adopting a shelter tortoise, you're going to be with them for a long time. In fact, they're going to outlive you. Tortoise lifespan, here we go, is about 100 to 50 years. It says anywhere from 30 to 150 years. And Miley Cyrus has her life cut out for her here. She just adopted Taru the tortoise from a California shelter, and they are a phenomenal duo. I love watching the photos and the clips that we've seen of Miley with her tortoise. Here she is now on Z1071. We were good.

0: You're listening to The Region's Playlist, Z1071. Good morning, I'm Katie Day. Hope you had a good weekend. Today there's a few celebrities living it up for their birthday. And happy birthday wishes go out to Harrison Ford, who is 84 today. Harrison Ford is a Chicago native, and he's become an iconic actor whose memorable characters include Han Solo from the original Star Wars trilogy.
1: Kid, I've flown from one side of this galaxy to the other. I've seen a lot of strange stuff, but I've never seen anything to make me believe there's one all-powerful force controlling everything.
0: He also starred as Indiana Jones.
2: I came here to save you.
3: 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And who's gonna come to save you, Junior?
2: I told you! Don't call me Junior.
0: And Harrison Ford was Rick Deckard from the 1982 sci-fi classic Blade Runner.
4: I need the old Blade Runner.
5: It was quit when I come in here, Brian. I'm twice as quit now.
0: Happy 84th birthday to Harrison Ford. Also celebrating a birthday today is Patrick Stewart, who is 86 today. He is known as Captain Jean-Luc Picard on Star Trek The Next Generation.
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0: Happy 86th birthday to Patrick Stewart. Also celebrating a birthday today is Tom Kenny, who is 64. He is actually the voice behind the title character in one of Nickelodeon's highest rated shows, and that is SpongeBob SquarePants.
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0: Happy 64th birthday to Tom Kenny. And Ken Jeong is 57 today. He's an actor and a physician who is perhaps best well known as his role of Leslie Chow in the Hangover series.
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0: Happy 57th birthday to Ken Jeong. 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And when it's your birthday, we shout you out just like we do every day a few minutes after noon. 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

on the Regions playlist. It is Z1071. I'm Katie, and our question of the day up on Facebook. Feel free to join the conversation there. Today's question is, what were your friends allowed to do growing up that you were not? Let us know. We're going to read some of your answers throughout the day on Z1071.

0: Mariah Carey on Z107.1. It's the Regions playlist. Did you see she was like in line at Disney? And I always thought that the artist would get, I don't know, some exclusive security or a fast pass or something. No, she was just waiting in line with everybody else. And it was kind of awesome to see. Like, very humbling for Mariah Carey to just get in line with the rest of us regular folks. It's Katie, like I said, on Z107.1. And the question of the day is up on Facebook. Feel free to join the conversation there. Today's question is, what were your friends able to do growing up that you were not? There were, I'm sure, a handful of things in my house, but the one thing I distinctly remember is back in the eighth grade, a bunch of my friends were going paintballing, and I really wanted to go. And so I asked my mom, and my mom said no, because do you know how many people get injured from paintballing every year? My mom's an ER nurse, so I guess she knows these things. But I was like, Mom, I'm the only one that wouldn't be going. And she goes, too bad. And to this day, I am still nervous about going paintballing. So if anyone wants to go and show me the ropes, I would be a first timer. But I am still interested in trying it someday. What were your friends allowed to do growing up that you were not? Let us know on Facebook at Z107.
1: In St. John, officials say construction begins this week on the Joliet Street Multi-Use Path Project. The town says the project will enhance safety for pedestrians and motorists, improve drainage, construct a longer-lasting roadway, and reduce future maintenance needs. Joliet Street will be closed to through traffic through November. We've shared more information on the Region News Team Facebook page. In Dyer, the town is finalizing the inventory of all residential water service lines. This includes identifying whether they are lead, copper, galvanized, or other material. Officials say this inventory is required by the U.S. Environmental Protection Agency for all public water utilities. As of last week, approximately 350 homes still needed to have their service line material verified, and town employees will be delivering notices to residences that have not yet completed the required water survey. They say if you receive a notice, please contact the Department of Public Works within 24 hours. The Michigan City Parks and Recreation Department is seeking public input for their five-year master plan. They've put together a survey to gather information from residents and park patrons to learn more about their recreational interests and to provide an opportunity to express opinions about the programs, activities, and quality of parks within the city. Surveys will be collected until October 16, 2026. We've shared more information on the Region News Team Facebook page. Your forecast for the region coming up. I'm Laura Volushko.
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1: For Northwest Indiana, highs near 90 today. Calm wind becoming north around 5 miles per hour. Clear skies tonight with lows near 70. Tuesday, sunny with a high near 93. Heat index values as high as 98. Calm wind becoming northwest around 5 miles per hour. Tuesday night, clear skies with lows in the lower 70s. Wednesday, sunny with a high again around 93. And mostly clear skies for Wednesday night with lows in the lower 70s. That's your region forecast.

0: It is a debate that is brought up at least twice per year, and it's back on the table next week to finally come to a verdict once and for all. You're going to hear more about that next on Z1071.
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0: November 1st is the day that our clocks will fall back an hour. Unless, of course, the House can decide on a decision here. It's Katie on Z107.1, and I feel like we debate this every single year. You know, should we continue to move the clocks as we do twice per year? As of now, only two states do not observe daylight savings time, and that is Arizona and Hawaii. However, it could soon be all 50 states because the House will vote this week on legislation making daylight saving time permanent nationwide. It's all part of the National Sunshine Protection Act, and while we wouldn't have that sleep disruption of trying to adjust the clock, it would definitely push winter sunrises to an absurdly late hour, which is kind of concerning for kids waiting for the school bus. But we'll see what happens with this vote. You can tell us what you think about it on Facebook at Z107.1.
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3: President Trump says the blockade of the Strait of Hormuz has been reinstated. In a post on Truth Social, he said the strait is open and they're only stopping Iran ships and customers from entering or leaving. He added that the U.S. will serve as the guardian of the Hormuz Strait and will be reimbursed for the costs of providing security at the rate of 20% on all cargo shipped. It all comes after Iran and the U.S. traded more strikes over the last couple of days. Nearly 100 million people across the country will be hit with extreme heat this week. A heat dome that's been scorching the western part of the country will shift over the next couple of days. Yesterday, the temperature reached a record high of 111 degrees in Billings, Montana. Those in the northern section of the country will see a peak of temperatures tomorrow, while the northeast will peak on Wednesday. And President Trump says he recommends Lindsey Graham's sister to serve as an interim senator for South Carolina, telling the governor that Darlene Nordan should fill Graham's seat. Graham died over the weekend from aortic dissection. I'm Chris Caraggio.
4: Another stretch of hot weather in Northwest Indiana. Region News Team meteorologist Matt Wintz.
5: The good news about this week, yes, it's going to get hot. We've got the heat that'll start to build today. The core of it's going to be over us Tuesday, Wednesday, Thursday. But the good news about it is our humidity levels aren't nearly what they were the week leading up to 4th of July, where it was just so tropical outside. We've got manageable humidity. So we'll be able to get through this. Just make sure you're taking those precautions.
4: The Indiana Department of Environmental Management has issued an air quality action day for Northwest Indiana for today, Monday, July 13th, and for Northwest and North Central Indiana for tomorrow, Tuesday, July 14th. Ozone levels are expected to be in the unhealthy for sensitive groups range. In Newton and Jasper counties, INDOT is alerting region motorists to a couple of short-term closures scheduled this week. South of Lake Village, work on State Road 14 between US 41 and State Road 55 is scheduled to take about 2 days starting today, Monday, July 13th. Then operations will begin south of DeMont on State Road 10 between US 231 and State Road 110 for 1 day this Wednesday, July 15th. Motorists are encouraged to seek alternate routes while seal code operations are underway, but traffic will be escorted through the work zone for local access. Wait times of 15 to 20 minutes should be expected. Your forecast for the region coming up. I'm Laura Voluschko.
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5: This is Region News Team meteorologist Matt Wintz with a look at your forecast for Northwest Indiana. We're in a microwave this week. We're going to slowly heat up every single day, and I'll tell you, it's going to start to get hot around here again as this big dome of heat over the upper Midwest starts to kind of work its way into the southern Great Lakes. So for this afternoon, up near 90 degrees, sunshine continues. We have some high clouds out there as well. We'll stay dry. Tonight, mainly clear. We're back down into the upper 60s to near 70. The core of this heat comes in tomorrow, Wednesday, and Thursday, where we're going to rise into the mid-90s for highs. Some models take us a little higher than that. I'll hold back on the higher numbers, but either way, it's going to be hot. Manageable humidity, but still, when you're talking mid-90s, it's going to feel pretty scorching outside. We'll have some sunshine around Tuesday, more sunshine on Wednesday, more sunshine on Thursday, with low to mid-90s expected to continue. The breakdown of this ridge occurs Friday into the upcoming weekend. That will come with some scattered showers and thunderstorms around here. Temperatures will start to fall as well. We're talking upper 80s for highs, but a little bit more humidity into the upcoming weekend. I'm meteorologist Matt Wintz for Region News.

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0: About a quarter after 12, so you know what time it is. It is time to shout out some of the region birthdays. Happy birthday to several people in the region today. Vera DiMaggio and St. John is the big 70. Happy birthday to you, Vera. Happy birthday to Megan's sister-in-law, Clarissa. Enjoy your birthday. Happy birthday to Jennifer Johnson, who is celebrating today, from Chuck and Pam McClure and Charlie White and Mia. Enjoy your birthday, Jennifer. Happy birthday to Jillian's daughter, Annalise. Golden birthday today. Officially a teenager in Lansing. Enjoy your birthday, and Jillian, buckle up. Happy birthday to Sherry Lovelace and Hobart. Enjoy your day. Happy birthday to Anjanette's sissy, Kelly Gross, who is celebrating the big 50th. Woo! Happy birthday, Kelly. Happy birthday to Don Vestine. Enjoy your day. Happy birthday to Lori Plank at Ivy Tech Community College. Happy birthday to Linda Gourlay Lawless in Wheatfield. Enjoying the best birthday ever. Happy birthday to Victoria of Westville. Enjoy your day. Happy birthday to Tabitha Vicari. Sorry, DeAndrea in Portage. Enjoy your birthday. Happy birthday to Shelly Simmons McCormick. Love your crazy family. Happy birthday to Terry Jones in Hobart. Happy birthday as well to Julie Ann, celebrating in the region. And last but not least, happy birthday to Ray Jimenez in Hobart. Enjoy your day. Now, if you or someone you know is celebrating a birthday, you can always celebrate with us by finding us on Facebook. Here's how.
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You may have seen a ton of these birds during your most recent visit to the Indiana Dunes, but they're not actually called seagulls, okay? We're myth-busting this in just 6 minutes with the Daily Fact on Z1071. Here's Sam Hunt. Got a girl from the 70s.

0: be honest. Last time that you were at the dunes, did you tell your kid or your friend to take a look at the seagulls? Well, what if I told you that there is no such thing as a seagull at all? Hey, it's Katie Day, and this is your favorite part of the day. It is time for the Daily Fact. What is the daily fact, you might ask? It's a fun bit of knowledge to pass along to your friends and coworkers as a way to break the ice. And shout out to my boyfriend for this fun animal fact. He's in veterinary medicine, and I can always count on him to teach me something new about animals. And get ready to catch your jaw, because it's about to drop. Here it is, the daily fact. Did you know, technically, there is no single species named a seagull? According to the National Audubon Society, bird experts call them simply gulls, because gulls don't live exclusively near the sea. Seagull is just a popular nickname for the roughly 50 different species in the Laridae family. And this is a hill that many birders have chosen to die on. In fact, they actually have a Twitter account just for this, and it's called No Such Seagull. That's your daily fact.
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2: The Indiana Department of Environmental Management has issued an Air Quality Action Day for Northwest Indiana for today, Monday, July 13th, and for Northwest and North Central Indiana for tomorrow, Tuesday, July 14th. Ozone levels are expected to be in the unhealthy for sensitive groups range. The Indiana Department of Natural Resources announces a new rewards program that gives participants the opportunity to earn points by engaging in different activities at DNR-managed properties across the state. The DNR Rewards Pass is part of the Indiana DNR app, and points can be redeemed for gift cards that can be used for camping or stays at Indiana State Park Inns. We've shared more information on the Region News Team Facebook page. In college football, the historic Monon Bell Classic will be played at a neutral location for the first time in over 100 years. The game between DePaul University and Wabash College is happening November 14th, and this year it will be played at Ball State University's Schumann Stadium. This comes after DePaul's stadium was demolished to make room for a newly constructed stadium that's expected to open in 2028. Crew Car Wash announces the return of its annual Crew for Kids fundraiser in partnership with Big Brothers Big Sisters. Now in its 17th year, the one-day event will take place this Saturday, July 18th, at all 60 Crew Car Wash locations across Indiana, Minnesota, and Illinois, including 54 in the Indianapolis and surrounding areas. In 2025, Crew Car Wash says it raised more than $215,000 during the single-day fundraiser, bringing the company's total contributions to over $1.7 million since the event's inception in 2010. We have a link for more details about the upcoming event at our website. Your forecast for the region coming up. I'm Laura Velushko. For Northwest Indiana, highs in the upper 80s this afternoon. Winds out of the north around 5 miles per hour. Clear skies tonight with lows near 70. South winds around 5 miles per hour, becoming southwest overnight. Tuesday, continued sunny and hot with highs in the lower 90s inland, upper 80s near the lakefront. Heat index values up to about 100. Clear skies Tuesday night, lows in the lower 70s. Sunny and hot Wednesday with highs again in the lower 90s inland, mid-80s near the lake.

0: Around 10% of people say they would retrieve this from a porta potty. What do you think that is? Drop your guess on Facebook and we'll see if you're right on the way next.
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2: Temperatures are going to surge, and as a result, it's going to get hot around here.
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0: Around 10% of people say they would retrieve this from a porta potty. What do you think this is?
1: It's a stat attack. I can't believe it.
0: Hey, it's Katie Day, and approximately 10% of people say they would retrieve this from a porta potty. What do you think this is? We got tons of answers coming in on Facebook, starting with Jim in East Chicago, who said the only thing he thinks could be that important is a diamond ring. Terry in Valparaiso said car keys if they're the only set you got. And Bob in Plymouth said he'd be diving into a porta potty bowl to grab his glasses. But the answer is actually your credit card. And at that point, I'm getting a new card from the bank. There is no way I'm dipping my hand into the bowl of a porta potty just to retrieve a card that I could cancel and have reissued. That's when I go and see my banker, Brett, at Chase Bank, and I say, hey, I need your help here. Approximately 10% of people say they would retrieve their credit card from a porta potty. That's the stat attack.
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1: U.S. Capitol Police say they've arrested a man with a gun at the north barricade of the Capitol building. The USCP spokesperson confirmed the arrest in a statement and said the north barricade will be closed while an investigation takes place. The man reportedly had the gun in a vehicle. Video shows a large police presence in the surrounding area. Millions around the country are set to face hotter than normal temperatures this week. A heat dome that's been scorching the western part of the country will now shift over the next few days. Yesterday, the temperature reached a record high of 111 in Billings, Montana. Those in the northern section of the country will see a peak of temperatures tomorrow, while the northeast will peak on Wednesday. President Trump says the blockade of the Strait of Hormuz is back on. In a post on Truth Social, he said the strait is open and they're only stopping Iran ships and customers from entering or leaving. He added that the U.S. will serve as the guardian of the Hormuz Strait and will be reimbursed for the costs of providing security. I'm Chris Caraggio.
2: Another stretch of hot weather in northwest Indiana. Region News Team meteorologist Matt Wintz.
3: The good news about this week, yes, it's going to get hot. We've got the heat that'll start to build today. The core of it's going to be over us Tuesday, Wednesday, Thursday. But the good news about it is our humidity levels aren't nearly what they were the week leading up to 4th of July, where it was just so tropical outside. We've got manageable humidity. So we'll be able to get through this. Just make sure you're taking those precautions.
2: The Indiana Department of Environmental Management has issued an Air Quality Action Day for Northwest Indiana for today, Monday, July 13th, and for Northwest and North Central Indiana for tomorrow, Tuesday, July 14th. Ozone levels are expected to be in the unhealthy for sensitive groups range. In Newton and Jasper counties, INDOT is alerting region motorists to a couple of short-term closures scheduled this week. South of Lake Village, work on State Road 14 between U.S. 41 and State Road 55 is scheduled to take about 2 days starting today, Monday, July 13th. Then operations will begin south of DeMont on State Road 10 between U.S. 231 and State Road 110 for 1 day this Wednesday, July 15th. Motorists are encouraged to seek alternate routes while seal code operations are underway, but traffic will be escorted through the work zone for local access. Wait times of 15 to 20 minutes should be expected. Your forecast for the region coming up. I'm Laura Velushko.
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5: Alicia, to sound the region traffic alert, we have a vehicle fire on the inbound Bishop Ford right around River Oaks Drive. That's backing things up onto the westbound side of 8094. So starting right around Calumet Avenue, going to be hitting the brakes and really crawling along. Don't try to merge onto the inbound Bishop Ford there with that vehicle fire near River Oaks Drive. 219-405-7743 is our hotline. Alicia Tassone with a region traffic alert.
2: For northwest Indiana, highs around 90 today. North winds 5 to 10 miles per hour. And clear skies tonight with lows around 70. Tuesday, mostly sunny and hot with highs around the lower to mid-90s inland. Closer to 90 near the lakefront. Northwest winds around 5 miles per hour becoming north. Heat index values up to 101. Clear skies Tuesday night, lows in the lower 70s. Wednesday, highs again around the lower to mid-90s inland, mid-80s near the lake.

Bruno Mars, I Just Might, one of his newest singles off his brand new album, and a lot of people are saying that that song could be the song of the summer. It's so hard to choose, though, with so many different things going on, like over the weekend with Windy City Smokeout, and I'm sure if you asked one of the concert goers there, they would tell you a totally different song. Can you-

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Chicago is known for being the Windy City, but it just got a brand new title that I don't think anyone would have wished for. You're going to hear more about that in 6 minutes with the Viral Spiral on Z107.1. Will you hold the line when every one of them is giving up and giving in?

0: You're listening to The Region's Playlist, Z1071. Good afternoon. I'm Katie Day, and hopefully this spares you from the inevitable social media scroll later today. The MLB draft was over the weekend, and the first overall pick went to the Chicago White Sox.
1: With the first pick of the 2026 MLB draft, the Chicago White Sox select Rock Chulewski, a shortstop from UCLA.
0: Chulewski was visibly emotional when he found out that the White Sox had drafted him, but it was pretty exciting for both him and the White Sox organization. Now, if you're from Crown Point and you expected to see Crown Point's catcher, Sean Dunlap, in the draft, you weren't the only one. A top-ranked high school backstop, Dunlap decided to withdraw from the draft to honor his commitment to a powerhouse program in the Southeastern Conference, and that is Tennessee. You can see him in the Tennessee uniform next season. Chicago topped a list that nobody wants to rank as number one. Not only is it known as the Windy City, but now people are calling Chicago the bed bug capital of the world. You can blame high travel turnover and high summer temperatures for that one. Los Angeles, Detroit, Cleveland, and Indianapolis round out the top five cities for bed bugs. Yuck. A new report indicates that this summer could be the lowest level for teen employment since 1948, the year that the government began tracking this data. And there's a few reasons why. One, many starter jobs have been taken over by technology, and there seems to be more competition these days from older, more experienced workers who need a second job to supplement their income. And I told you that Pitbull had a plan to get into the Guinness World Record books, right? Don't stop the party. Great news, thanks to all of the concertgoers at his recent show in London, Pitbull has officially broken the Guinness World Record for the largest gathering of people wearing bald caps. The total number of participants came out to over 22,000 people wearing a bald cap, a trend that started as a tribute to the rapper's signature look. But now it's official. Pitbull went from Mr. Worldwide to Mr. World Record. It went viral and we spiraled right here on Z1071.
2: One person is dead after a boating accident Saturday on Lake Michigan. Indiana conservation officers were sent to the Hammond Marina shortly after 11:30 p.m., where they say a boat had struck the break wall. Six people were on board at the time of the collision. Officers found one passenger unresponsive and started CPR. The person was transported to a local hospital where he died. The cause of the accident remains under investigation. More than 500 aging underground storage tanks around the state have been safely removed or closed. The Indiana Department of Environmental Management says this is a significant milestone in its effort to reduce environmental risks. The tanks are found in nearly every community in places like convenience stores, fuel stations, airports, police and fire stations, school bus lots, and fleet service areas. And as they reach the end of their lifespan, their potential to leak increases, which can contaminate groundwater, soil, and air. Item attributes this milestone to a law Indiana passed 3 years ago that created the nation's first proactive reimbursement program for underground storage tank closures. Firefighters around the state have access to quality training facilities now that the state's hub and spoke training sites are complete. Governor Braun says before this project, firefighters, especially those in rural areas, had to travel long ways to train at sites of varying quality and capabilities. Now, every firefighter, no matter where they live, the city, or a rural community, has access to top training equipment within 30 miles of their community. For the Region News Team, I'm Jamie Foster. 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
3: Alicia Tassone, the Region Traffic Update. We still have traffic backed up on the westbound side of 8094 on the Illinois side due to a vehicle fire on the inbound Bishop Ford near River Oaks Drive. So traffic is hitting the brakes. Westbound 8094 coming to a stop near the state line. Be careful there. Westbound, just a moderate volume otherwise, both directions of 8094. And then eastbound 94 hitting the brakes, slowing down east of 49 in Chesterton. Also watch out for the road work going on. Northbound side of State Road 49 down to one lane for paving operations at I-94. And the ramp from eastbound I-94 to northbound State Road 49 closed today. Alicia Tassone with the Region Traffic Update.
2: For Northwest Indiana, sunny and warm today with highs in the upper 80s. Temperatures will drop to around 70 overnight tonight under clear skies. Sunny again Tuesday with highs in the low 90s, mid-90s on Wednesday with lots of sunshine. Sun continues Thursday with highs in the low 90s and low 90s with sunny skies on Friday with a slight chance of showers late in the day. That's your region forecast.

0: If I could choose any snack in the world to go with any drink I could imagine, it's a no-brainer. Cheese and coffee, of course. But I don't know if we were ever really meant to combine the two. You can tell me if you would try this new combo in just 8 minutes on
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0: the two best things in the world, coffee and cheese, though I'm unsure about combining them to be one. Hey, it's Katie on Z107. Apparently in Sweden, people are dropping a special cheese right into their coffee. They say that it melts just enough to make their coffee sweet and creamy, and the sponge-like texture makes it feel like you're having breakfast and your caffeine fix all at once. It kind of reminds me of when I went to France a handful of years ago. They dropped sugar cubes in their hot chocolate. But that makes more sense to me than cheese and coffee. Regardless, foodies are convinced that it's only a matter of time before cheese in your coffee catches on here. And while I like both things separately, not sure if they would really go great together, but hey, to each their provolone.
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2: U.S. Capitol Police say they have arrested a man with a gun at the north barricade of the Capitol building. Authorities confirmed the arrest in a statement and said the north barricade will be closed while an investigation takes place. The man reportedly had a gun in the vehicle. President Trump says he's reinstating the blockade of the Strait of Hormuz. In a post on Truth Social, he said the strait is open and they are only stopping Iran's ships and customers from entering or leaving. He added that the U.S. will serve as the guardian of the Hormuz Strait and will be reimbursed for the costs of providing security at the rate of 20% on all cargo shipped. It all comes after Iran and the U.S. traded more strikes over the last few days. Heavy rain is set to drench millions of people across parts of the South, Gulf Coast, and Texas through Friday. A summer storm pattern is setting up over Texas and the South this week as a cold front collides with warm, humid air from the Gulf. NOAA's Weather Prediction Center has issued a level 2 out of 4 risk of flash flooding. I'm Chris Caraggio.
3: At least 31 states have seen confirmed cases of cyclosporiasis, according to the CDC. A majority of the cases are in Michigan, which reported over 1,500 as of Friday. The CDC says testing for the parasite that causes the intestinal disease must be specifically requested by a healthcare provider, as it's not usually included in routine U.S. laboratory testing. The spread of measles in the U.S. this year is outpacing the case count for all of 2025. The CDC says it's received reports of 2,231 confirmed cases of measles as of July 9th. The U.S. is now less than 60 cases away from reaching last year's total. The CDC found that 93% of this year's outbreak are linked to people who are unvaccinated or whose vaccination status is unknown. South Carolina is the state that has reported the most cases this year with 670. Symptoms include fever, cough, fatigue, watery eyes, and runny nose, followed by a rash. The FDA's called 2 lots of Pedigree canned wet dog food because it may contain sharp fragments of metal or plastic. The 13.2-ounce cans of Pedigree high-protein chopped chicken and duck failed quality control by parent company Mars Petcare and were supposed to be destroyed by a third party. Mars says instead the food was fraudulently funneled back into the marketplace and sold to unknowing customers. Swallowing sharp objects can cause choking in dogs and a number of serious illnesses, including gastrointestinal blockages. The lots recalled are listed on the company's website. For the Region News Team, I'm Jamie Foster. 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
5: Alicia Tassone with the Region Traffic Update. Continuing to find backups on westbound 8094 due to an earlier vehicle fire, blocking the 2 right lanes still on the inbound side of the Bishop Ford right around River Oaks Drive, and that is still backing traffic up onto the westbound Borman. So going to be slow and go anyway, starting right around Grant Street, but really jamming on the brakes still on the Illinois side of the state line there. And then continue to watch out for the backed up traffic. State Road 49 northbound, where it's down to 1 lane nearing I-94 for paving operations today, along with the ramp eastbound I-94 to northbound State Road 49. That is also closed today. 219-405-7743 is our hotline. Alicia Tassone with a Region Traffic Update.
3: Northwest Indiana, sunny and warm today with highs in the upper 80s. Temperatures will drop to around 70 overnight tonight under clear skies. Sunny again Tuesday with highs in the low 90s. Mid-90s on Wednesday with lots of sunshine. Sun continues Thursday with highs in the low 90s. And low 90s with sunny skies on Friday with a slight chance of showers late in the day. That's your region forecast.
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and the Blowfish on Z107.1. They were just in Chicago over the weekend at Windy City Smokeout. Maybe you were out there. There were a lot of great artists, and we saw a lot of pictures, but keep them coming. It is the

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1: Question of the day up on Facebook at Z1071. 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
8: 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I'm from the dirty, but that Chico nice. Y'all call it a moment, I call it life.

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1: Dearly beloved, we are gathered here today to get through this thing called life. Electric word, life, it means forever, and that's a mighty long time. But I'm here to tell you, there's something else. The afterworld. A world of never-ending happiness. You can always see the sun, day or night.

Using the air dryer to dry off your hands before exiting a public restroom might seem like the environmentally friendly thing to do, but it may be responsible for more accumulation of bacteria than we'd really like to admit. And that reason why will be revealed next in about 7 minutes on Z1071.

0: When it comes to drying your hands, if you have the choice between an air dryer or a paper towel, experts say use the paper towel. It's Katie on Z107, and I know it feels like you're contributing to the environment's decline, but this is the reason, okay? Air dryers work by taking in surrounding air through a motor and then expelling it, meaning if a toilet has just been flushed in said public restroom, those mist particles can be filtered through the hand dryer only to be dispersed onto your freshly washed hands. Ugh, I think I'm forever scarred. But you know what? My dad always said that if you take your Flintstone vitamins, you'll be fine.
1: In Schererville, officials say phase one of the YMCA expansion is expected to be complete in October. They say the new south parking lot is taking shape and exterior finishes continue to transform the building. Inside, mechanical, plumbing, and electrical work continues throughout the building with ductwork, restroom fixtures, and lighting being installed. Crew Car Wash announces the return of its annual Crew for Kids fundraiser in partnership with Big Brothers Big Sisters. Now in its 17th year, the one-day event will take place this Saturday, July 18th, at all 60 Crew Car Wash locations across Indiana, Minnesota, and Illinois. Our very own Alicia Tassone will be broadcasting live from the Schererville location on Saturday from 11 to 1. In 2025, Crew Car Wash raised more than $215,000 during the single-day fundraiser, bringing the company's total contributions to over $1.7 million since the event's inception in 2010. We have a link for more details about the upcoming event on our website. The Consumer Product Safety Commission says thousands of grills sold online and at Walmart and Lowe's stores nationwide are being recalled. It's for the Cuisinart Propel Plus 4-burner 3-in-1 gas grills. The units include a pizza oven with tempered glass that has reportedly shattered during use, causing a serious risk of injury from lacerations. The company has received 37 reports of glass shattering and one report of a fire. Consumers may choose to be reimbursed for the original purchase amount or receive a $500 refund by check. For the Region News Team, I'm Jamie Foster. Your forecast is coming up next. For Northwest Indiana, sunny and warm today with highs in the upper 80s. Clear skies overnight tonight with temperatures falling to around 70. We'll be in the low 90s on Tuesday with sunny skies. Sunny again on Wednesday with highs in the mid-90s. Low to mid-90s on Thursday with lots of sunshine and more sun on Friday with highs in the low 90s. There's a slight chance of showers in the afternoon. That's your region forecast.

0: back to your childhood for a second. Okay, we're about to get nostalgic. Remember when your friends all wanted to do something, but your parents stopped you in your tracks and said, hey, you can't? That is today's question of the day. We want to know, what were your friends allowed to do growing up that you were not? We're going to read some of your answers next.
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0: You're listening to The Region's Playlist, Z1071. I'm Katie, and our question of the day that we've been talking about throughout the day is, what were your friends allowed to do growing up that you were not? And we got tons of answers coming in through Facebook. You can always join the conversation at any point. And today, we are starting with, let's see here, let me get some funky music. All right. So we've got Krista here, who says that she was not allowed to sleep over at anyone's house. Tom in Crown Point said that all of his friends had motorcycles when they got to be of driving age, and he was not allowed to have one. Timothy says that he could never go to a sleepover. All of his friends could. Let's see here. Christina in Maryville said that she was not allowed to stay up past 8 p.m. Whoa. That is rough. And then everyone else, of course, did, so you're like the only one not awake with them. And John says everything. He was extremely sheltered. Well, earlier I told you that I was not allowed to go paintballing as a kid. All my friends used to go together, and I did not get to. So I was the odd one out. But let us know, what were your friends allowed to do growing up that you were not? That's on Facebook at Z1071.
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3: Lindsey Graham's sister will reportedly fill his South Carolina Senate seat until the end of his term following his unexpected death. CBS News reports Darlene Graham Norden will serve in the role until the term ends in January. South Carolina Governor Henry McMaster will make the announcement this afternoon. Earlier, President Trump said he recommended Norden to serve out the rest of Graham's term. Graham passed away over the weekend from aortic dissection at the age of 71. About 100 million people across the country are set to face extreme heat this week. A heat dome that's been scorching the western part of the country will shift over the next few days. Yesterday, the temperature reached a record high of 111 in Billings, Montana. Those in the northern section of the country will see a peak of temperatures tomorrow. The northeast will peak on Wednesday. And Major League Baseball has hit the All-Star break. Tomorrow night in Philadelphia will be the game between the American League and National League. Tonight is the annual Home Run Derby. I'm Chris Karaji.
4: In Merrillville, recovery efforts continue at Andrean High School after the June 11th tornado, and officials say they're focused on preparing for a successful return this fall. The school plans to welcome students back for the first day of school as scheduled on Thursday, August 13th, with freshman orientation on Wednesday, August 12th. The school says additional information about classrooms, arrival procedures, specific upgrades, and more will be shared in the coming days and weeks. The South Shore Line says new wire is in the air as repairs continue following a freight train derailment in Lake County last month. Officials say several empty freight train cars derailed on the Grand Calumet River Bridge between the East Chicago and Hammond stations June 24th, causing significant damage to several structures that hold the overhead wires the commuter line trains use for power. Passengers are advised to stay tuned to the South Shore Line's various communication channels for schedule updates and advisories. In Indianapolis and via Zoom, the region's iconic House of Tomorrow will be featured in an Indiana Landmarks program this Wednesday, July 15th. Organizers say the program begins with a screening of the short documentary film, The New House of Tomorrow, Restoring America's First Glass House, with a panel discussion to follow. The home was built for the 1933 Chicago World's Fair and brought by barge to Northwest Indiana. The one-hour in-person and online program starts at 6 p.m. Eastern at the Indiana Landmarks Center in Indy. For the Region News Team, I'm Jamie Foster. 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
6: Alicia Tassone, the Region Traffic Update. They finally cleared that vehicle fire on the inbound Bishop Ford, but we still have heavy traffic on the westbound side of 8094 as usual. Between about Grant Street and on across the state line onto the tri-state, still pretty jammed up on the Illinois side. Eastbound, just moderate volume between the state line and Klein. And still be careful on State Road 49 as traffic is really jamming up near I-94 in Chester, where we have the one-day closure of the right lane of State Road 49 northbound, and also the ramp from eastbound I-94 to northbound State Road 49 is closed. 219-405-7743 is our hotline. Alicia Tassone with a region traffic update.
4: For Northwest Indiana, lots of sunshine this afternoon with highs approaching 90 degrees. We'll be clear overnight tonight with temperatures falling to around 70. More sunshine on Tuesday with temperatures in the low 90s. Mid-90s Wednesday with lots of sunshine. Sunny on Thursday with highs in the low 90s. Low 90s again on Friday with sunny skies and a slight chance of showers in the afternoon. That's your region forecast.

0: cool summer week on the way. It's Bananarama, Z107. Hope you had a fantastic weekend. I know it went by so fast. Here we are back at it Monday afternoon. Hopefully you're almost through your work day. It is going to be a really hot, steamy week with an air quality alert going to be in effect tomorrow. Looks like tomorrow, Wednesday and Thursday, the hottest days in the low 90s. Still 90 though by Friday. Going to feel like it's around 100 degrees all week long. Not quite as humid, though, as the last time a couple weeks ago when we had the extreme high heat. So hopefully it won't be quite as stifling when you go outside. It's the worst when you can't even, you know, take a deep breath outside. Stay cool this week. Check up on your family, friends, neighbors, elderly members of your family. Don't let your dog stay outside for too long. You know, all of that stuff this week. It is going to be another hot one. Sia, Smash Mouth, and Olivia Rodrigo, all coming up on the playlist. It's Z107. Thanks for hanging out today.
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The playlist, Z107 with Three Doors Down. The Union Pacific Big Boy steam locomotive making its way back through the region again. It's whistle stop taking place in Knox this time, 12:30 Central Time at Main Street and Bender Street in Knox on a Thursday. It'll be there for about a half an hour, and then it will pass through Wanata, Valpo, Wheeler, and Hobart after 1 o'clock in the afternoon on Thursday. It's going to be a warm one if you're going out there. Olivia Rodrigo now on the Z Region News Break next.

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You bought a new car and your career's really taking off. It's like we never even happened, baby. What the f*** is up with that? And good for you, it's like you never even met me. You were

0: I guess you moved on really easily.
1: In Schererville, officials say phase one of the YMCA expansion is expected to be complete in October. They say the new south parking lot is taking shape and exterior finishes continue to transform the building. Inside, mechanical, plumbing, and electrical work continues throughout the building with ductwork, restroom fixtures, and lighting being installed. Crew Car Wash announces the return of its annual Crew for Kids fundraiser in partnership with Big Brothers Big Sisters. Now in its 17th year, the one-day event will take place this Saturday, July 18th, at all 60 Crew Car Wash locations across Indiana, Minnesota, and Illinois. Our very own Alicia Tassone will be broadcasting live from the Schererville location on Saturday from 11 to 1. In 2025, Crew Car Wash raised more than $215,000 during the single-day fundraiser, bringing the company's total contributions to over $1.7 million since the event's inception in 2010. We have a link for more details about the upcoming event on our website. The Consumer Product Safety Commission says thousands of grills sold online and at Walmart and Lowe's stores nationwide are being recalled. It's for the Cuisinart Propel Plus 4-burner 3-in-1 gas grills. The units include a pizza oven with tempered glass that has reportedly shattered during use, causing a serious risk of injury from lacerations. The company has received 37 reports of glass shattering and one report of a fire. Consumers may choose to be reimbursed for the original purchase amount or receive a $500 refund by check. For the Region News Team, I'm Jamie Foster. Your forecast is coming up next. For Northwest Indiana, sunny and hot this week. Today's highs will be approaching 90 degrees. Tonight, clear with lows around 70. Sunny again on Tuesday with highs in the low 90s, mid-90s on Wednesday with lots of sunshine. More sunshine on Thursday with highs in the low 90s. And low 90s again on Friday with sunny skies and a slight chance of showers in the afternoon. That's your region forecast.

0: There's Miles Smith on the playlist, Z107. Thanks for hanging out today on your Monday afternoon. Hope your work day is almost over. Want to know your Monday mood on our Facebook page today. Easing you into the work week, giving you multiple choice. We love multiple choice. And yes, all of the above can be an answer. That's letter E. A, it's not already Monday, is it? B, wake me up when it's Friday. C, let's go. And you could take that as let's go, let's get this work week started, I'm ready, or let's go, let's get this over with. You know, D is over it. And then, of course, all of the above. So which one are you? I think I'm kind of a mix of all of them, but I'm going to go with A because that was like my initial thought when I woke up this morning. It's not already Monday, is it? No way. No way the weekend's already over. Which one are you today? You can answer on our Facebook page at Z107.1FM. Back to the 90s with the Backstreet Boys and Hootie and the Blowfish coming up on the Z.
1: Stuck in traffic on the Borman, backup on Dickey Road, construction on the toll road.
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Z107 with Kelly Clarkson. A Powerball drawing tonight worth an estimated $478 million. Cash value just over $212 million. Yeah, that would work. Forecast details for our hot week. Check on the roads coming up at 4. It's Hootie and the Blowfish on the Z. Sunshine.

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3: Lindsey Graham's sister will fill his South Carolina Senate seat until the end of his term after his unexpected death. South Carolina Governor Henry McMaster announced today that Darlene Graham Norden will serve in the role until the term ends in January. She said her brother was always there for her, and now she will be there for him. Graham passed away over the weekend from aortic dissection. Millions across parts of the South, Gulf Coast, and Texas will be drenched by heavy rain through Friday. A summer storm pattern is setting up over Texas and the South as a cold front collides with warm, humid air from the Gulf. The anticipated rain will usher in a mounting flood threat, specifically over Texas's Big Bend and Hill Country regions, where storms are expected to repeatedly track over the same areas. President Trump is preparing for next month's Freedom 250 Grand Prix in the nation's capital. He welcomed several IndyCar drivers today to the White House to preview the event. The White House says the race will showcase the majesty of D.C. as drivers navigate a track full of iconic monuments in celebration of America's 250th birthday. I'm Chris Caraggio.
4: In Merrillville, recovery efforts continue at Andrean High School after the June 11th tornado, and officials say they're focused on preparing for a successful return this fall. The school plans to welcome students back for the first day of school as scheduled on Thursday, August 13th, with freshman orientation on Wednesday, August 12th. The school says additional information about classrooms, arrival procedures, specific upgrades, and more will be shared in the coming days and weeks. The South Shore Line says new wire is in the air as repairs continue following a freight train derailment in Lake County last month. Officials say several empty freight train cars derailed on the Grand Calumet River Bridge between the East Chicago and Hammond stations June 24th, causing significant damage to several structures that hold the overhead wires the commuter line trains use for power. Passengers are advised to stay tuned to the South Shore Line's various communication channels for schedule updates and advisories. In Indianapolis and via Zoom, the region's iconic House of Tomorrow will be featured in an Indiana Landmarks program this Wednesday, July 15th. Organizers say the program begins with a screening of the short documentary film The New House of Tomorrow, Restoring America's First Glass House, with a panel discussion to follow. The home was built for the 1933 Chicago World's Fair and brought by barge to Northwest Indiana. The one-hour in-person and online program starts at 6 p.m. Eastern at the Indiana Landmarks Center in Indy. For the Region News Team, I'm Jamie Foster. 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
6: Checking in on the roads, westbound side of 8094 starting to jam up, approaching Burr Street and continuing towards Kennedy Avenue. Then again, you're going to be hitting the brakes right around Calumet with something going on across the state line on the tri-state westbound that's still really jamming things up there, heading across the state line into Illinois. We've got eastbound delays from Torrance Avenue continuing towards Burr Street on 8094. I-65, we have a crash northbound near 109th Avenue. We have the two right lanes blocked with a vehicle there across those lanes. It looks like maybe trying to cut across to exit and right in the middle of the two right lanes. So only getting by on the far left lane there, two right lanes blocked. And you'll have to go around that if you're trying to exit there northbound 65 on 109th Avenue. We've got delays along the southbound side of Klein, north of the toll road down to 15th Avenue. Again, ongoing road work. State Road 49 northbound, very backed up towards I-94. Again, right there, it's down to one lane today. For paving operations, northbound State Road 49, the right lane is closed, and also the ramp from eastbound I-94 to northbound 49 is also closed today. 219-405-7743 is our hotline. Only call when safe to do so. Alicia Tassone, Region News Team Traffic.
4: For Northwest Indiana, sunny and warm today with highs in the upper 80s. Temperatures will drop to around 70 overnight tonight under clear skies. Sunny again Tuesday with highs in the low 90s. Mid-90s on Wednesday with lots of sunshine. Sun continues Thursday with highs in the low 90s. And low 90s with sunny skies on Friday with a slight chance of showers late in the day. That's your region forecast.

0: No shortage of sunshine this week. It's Len, back in the 90s, on the playlist, Z107. It's Alicia with you till 7. By the way, big congrats to Lisa, who scored the tickets to see Flo Rida this morning, playing Flo Rida, No Rida with Brooke. Flo Rida 2 weeks from tonight at the Porter County Fair. 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And then Great Harvest Bakery and Cafe in Crown Point. 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They go live 9 a.m. Friday morning at Z107.1FM.com.
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the playlist Z107 with John Mayer. Find us over on our Facebook page today and let me know your Monday mood. Multiple choice today. It's not already Monday, is it? Wake me up when it's Friday. Let's go. Over it or all of the above. Becky and Denise both saying let's go. Becky says only today because it was a beach day. Love that. And Tammy says D. It's too hot and didn't want to leave the house. So she's going with over it. I could answer all of the above on that one. You can answer on our Facebook page today in your Monday mood. It's Taylor Swift on the Z.

0: Some wildlife-related rules in the state could be changing. The Indiana Natural Resources Commission is taking public comments before the vote to adopt, reject, or modify the proposed changes. Some of the proposals include removing previous limits on rifles for deer hunting, removing armadillos from the list of exotic mammals, and allowing additional methods for taking frogs. We've shared more information on the Region News Team Facebook page. Waze is adding new AI-powered features and customization updates. 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
2: The navigation app will offer personalized routes based on previous trips, as well as a motorcycle mode, which includes two-wheeler shortcuts and restrictions. The Google-owned platform will also use Gemini for conversational reporting when suggesting things like road closures or an outdated address. I'm Matt Mattinson.
0: Netflix is ordering a Monopoly competition series. The streamer announced it's now casting for the series, where contestants have the chance to win $2 million. 12 players will compete on a life-sized Monopoly town square and will use strategy, alliance, and deal-making to take home the prize. Contestants will also have the opportunity to earn money, buy properties, and negotiate deals in order to be the last one standing. Monopoly premieres in the fall of 2027. For the Region News Team, I'm Jamie Foster. Your forecast is next.
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4: Checking in on the roads, the earlier crash northbound 65 near 109th Avenue, that's been cleared up, so everything moving along there again. We do have a brief slowdown northbound 65 just north of 61st Avenue, so be careful there. But a crash reported on the eastbound side of 8094 before Burr. Slow and go really all the way from the Illinois side up towards Burr Street on the eastbound side. And then westbound delays also start around Burr Street and continuing across the state line onto the tri-state. We've got slowdowns on the southbound side of Klein. Slow and go down from just north of the toll road to 15th Avenue. Again, ongoing road work. Delays along the outbound Bishop Ford with road work from 115th down to Sibley. US 30 very heavy through the Dyer-Shererville area and also near I-65 in Merrillville as well. US 30, the usual heavy congestion there. State Road 49 is still pretty backed up. Northbound, again, down to one lane there. Northbound State Road 49 at I-94. And the eastbound 94 to northbound State Road 49 ramp also closed for paving operations. Should just be a one-day closure today. Our traffic hotline is 219-405-7743. If you have a traffic tip, only call when safe to do so. South Shore Trains reporting on time. Alicia Tassone, Region News Team Traffic.
0: For Northwest Indiana, sunny and warm today with highs in the upper 80s. Clear skies overnight tonight with temperatures falling to around 70. We'll be in the low 90s on Tuesday with sunny skies. Sunny again on Wednesday with highs in the mid-90s. Low to mid-90s on Thursday with lots of sunshine and more sun on Friday with highs in the low 90s. There's a slight chance of showers in the afternoon. That's your region forecast.

0: 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On our Facebook page today, I just posted this one up there. What stopped feeling exciting once you became an adult? For me, summer has kind of lost its charm. You know, when you don't have that summer vacation to look forward to when you were in school and you just could not wait to be off for a couple months during the summer. Now it's like, okay, summer is summer. Summer is great. And maybe you have vacations planned in the summer. This year, I did not have a summer vacation planned. So maybe that's why it wasn't exciting for me this year when summer got here. And now that we're in the middle of another really hot week, sort of ready for fall. I know. I can't believe I just said that. I don't want to zoom through the fairs or the next few weeks or anything like that. But I'm just going to say I will be pleasantly happy when cooler weather and my fall vacation gets here. So what is something that stopped being as exciting for you when you became an adult? I would say two things, summer and snow. Definitely not as fun when you have to start driving in it. You can answer on our Facebook at Z107.1FM.
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Make sure you're listening in with Brooke Mornings this week. She's got your chance to win tickets to see comedian Joe Coy live at the venue at Horseshoe Casino on Saturday, September 26th. 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
1: Lindsey Graham's sister is set to fill his South Carolina Senate seat until the end of his term after his unexpected death. South Carolina Governor Henry McMaster announced today that Darlene Graham Norden will serve in the role until the term ends in January. She said her brother was always there for her, and now she will be there for him. McMaster said Graham was serious about his work, but also was kind-hearted and cared deeply about others. Graham passed away over the weekend from aortic dissection. Extreme heat is set to impact millions across the country this week. A heat dome that's been scorching the western portion of the country will now shift over the next few days. Yesterday, the temperature reached a record of 111 degrees in Billings, Montana. Those in the northern parts of the country will see a peak of temperatures tomorrow, while the northeast will peak on Wednesday. And President Trump says he's reinstating the blockade of the Strait of Hormuz. In a post on Truth Social, he said the strait is open and only will be stopping Iran ships and customers from entering or leaving. I'm Chris Caraggio.
2: A heat wave is headed in our direction starting today. Region News Team meteorologist Matt Wentz says humidity levels will be lower in northwest Indiana than in the last heat wave.
3: The good news about this week, yes, it's going to get hot. We've got the heat that'll start to build today. The core of it's going to be over us Tuesday, Wednesday, Thursday. But the good news about it is our humidity levels aren't nearly what they were the week leading up to 4th of July, where it was just so tropical outside. We've got manageable humidity. So we'll be able to get through this. Just make sure you're taking those precautions.
2: In Fort Wayne, the African savanna exhibit at the zoo had to be evacuated Friday after a wildebeest escaped from its enclosure. The wildebeest moved from its primary exhibit to an adjacent habitat through a shared pond in the African veldt area, and guests were cleared out shortly after noon. The animal returned to its enclosure after everyone had been evacuated and was monitored closely. The exhibit reopened a short time later. The Chicago City Council Finance Committee is expected to consider a new parking meter deal. The panel is expected to vote today on the owner transfer of the city's parking meters. Brandon Johnson's administration previously bid as much as $3.2 billion to try to buy the parking meter system, but the bid was withdrawn. Meanwhile, Stone Peak desires to buy the parking meters from the existing company that owns them. Several aldermen are still seeking some type of concessions from Stone Peak before deciding whether to approve the transfer. The resale of the meter still needs the okay from the full City Council. For the Region News Team, I'm Jamie Foster. 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
5: Checking in again on the roads, continuing to find delays on 8094 eastbound from the Illinois side from the Tri-State over towards Burr Street. Slow and go, moving under posted speeds. Westbound looking a lot better. Still finding some delays, though, between Klein Avenue and Indianapolis Boulevard, and then again on the Illinois side of the state line. I-65 looking good, no major slowdowns. I-94, toll road running along smoothly. Southbound on Klein Avenue still hitting the brakes down from just north of the toll road to 15th Avenue. Ongoing road work delays. State Road 49 looking a whole lot better in the Chesterton area, so it looks like they may be done with that road work for the day near I-94. Everything looking okay along US 30, just the usual volume through the Dyer-Shererville area. Then we also have something going on State Road 49 northbound. That is backing things up on the ramp. So if you're coming from westbound US 30, or if you're coming northbound on 49 past US 30, we've got traffic all jammed up there. Westbound ramp backed up again from US 30 to northbound State Road 49 in Valpo. 219-405-7743 is our traffic hotline. Only call when safe to do so. Alicia Tassone, Region News Team Traffic.
2: For Northwest Indiana, lots of sunshine this afternoon with highs approaching 90 degrees. We'll be clear overnight tonight with temperatures falling to around 70. More sunshine on Tuesday with temperatures in the low 90s. Mid-90s Wednesday with lots of sunshine. Sunny on Thursday with highs in the low 90s. Low 90s again on Friday with sunny skies and a slight chance of showers in the afternoon. That's your region forecast.

0: Alanis Morissette, Back to the 90s on the playlist Z107. On your ride home, check Monday off the work week list. You've made it. It's Alicia. So I don't know when fortune cookie fortunes started becoming so ridiculous, but this is one. I'm holding it right now because I had to remember exactly what it said. I'm not a fortune cookie fan, as you may know. I kind of think they taste like sugared cardboard. If I knew what sugared cardboard tasted like, that would be a fortune cookie to me. But I do enjoy reading the fortunes, you know, when somebody else eats a fortune cookie. So here's one that my grandma had over the weekend. For better luck, you have to wait till spring. Let me say that again. For better luck, you have to wait till spring. So it is summer now. You're telling me for better luck, I have to wait another, what, 8-9 months? When did fortune cookies start becoming misfortune cookies?
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7: Take a seat. Right over there. Sat on the stairs. Stay or leave.

There's Sarah Bareilles on the playlist, Z107. Very bummed that I can't watch the Home Run Derby tonight. It's on Netflix streaming. I'm hoping it won't go so well, so they realize they need to put it back on ESPN next year. But the White Sox have a representative, Minnetaka Murakami, will be participating. Former Cubs Kyle Schwarber and Wilson Contreras. So definitely very bummed I won't be able to watch.

0: Some wildlife-related rules in the state could be changing. The Indiana Natural Resources Commission is taking public comments before the vote to adopt, reject, or modify the proposed changes. Some of the proposals include removing previous limits on rifles for deer hunting, removing armadillos from the list of exotic mammals, and allowing additional methods for taking frogs. We've shared more information on the Region News Team Facebook page. Waze is adding new AI-powered features and customization updates. 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
2: The navigation app will offer personalized routes based on previous trips, as well as a motorcycle mode, which includes two-wheeler shortcuts and restrictions. The Google-owned platform will also use Gemini for conversational reporting when suggesting things like road closures or an outdated address. I'm Matt Mattinson.
0: Netflix is ordering a Monopoly competition series. The streamer announced it's now casting for the series, where contestants have the chance to win $2 million. 12 players will compete on a life-sized Monopoly town square and will use strategy, alliance, and deal-making to take home the prize. Contestants will also have the opportunity to earn money, buy properties, and negotiate deals in order to be the last one standing. Monopoly premieres in the fall of 2027. For the Region News Team, I'm Jamie Foster. Your forecast is next.
3: Checking in again on the roads for your ride home, finding delays on the eastbound side of 8094, really coming from the tri-state, from the Illinois side, and all the way over past Klein Avenue, and then things do start to pick up from there. But heavy traffic eastbound 8094, westbound looking good, still just a bit of heavy volume between Klein and Kennedy. Otherwise, we are running along much better along the westbound side of 8094, I-65. Toll Road, I-94, running along smoothly. Southbound side of Klein, moderate volume between the Toll Road and 15th Avenue. Ongoing road work over on the Illinois side. We've got the construction slowdowns outbound Bishop Ford from 115th down towards Sibley. U.S. 30, finding heavy traffic through the Schererville area between 41 and Klein. And then also in the Maryville area, it looks like we have a crash eastbound just past Broadway. Some heavy traffic, as usual, through that I-65 corridor of U.S. 30. A reminder, the intersection of U.S. 231 and Klein Avenue is now closed through late September for that roundabout construction. Seal coating operations taking place today and tomorrow on State Road 14 between U.S. 41 and State Road 55. And then on Wednesday, work will occur on State Road 10 and DeMott between 231 and State Road 110. That should just be one day. Motorists encouraged to seek alternate routes. Traffic will be escorted through the work zone for local access only. 219-405-7743 is our hotline. Only call when safe to do so. Alicia Tassone, Region News Team Traffic.
0: For Northwest Indiana, sunny and hot this week. Today's highs will be approaching 90 degrees. Tonight, clear with lows around 70. Sunny again on Tuesday with highs in the low 90s, mid-90s on Wednesday with lots of sunshine. More sunshine on Thursday with highs in the low 90s. And low 90s again on Friday with sunny skies and a slight chance of showers in the afternoon. That's your region forecast.
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5: 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This start, back it goes, get out.
4: Sam Antonacci and Braden Montgomery homered in a six-run first inning, and the White Sox pounded the Athletics 9-1. Noah Schultz won for the first time in seven starts, allowing one run and four hits in five innings. Manager Will Venable.
6: Yeah, really nice series. Obviously, we saw contributions from everybody, both sides of the ball, some really good defensive series. Pitching was great, and obviously some really good stuff from offense.
4: The White Sox are in first place in the AL Central and enter the All-Star break. Yesterday in Cincinnati.
5: He didn't miss this. Crank to left. Lede back, out of room. It's a three-run bomb for Alex Bregman.
4: Alex Bregman had a season-high four RBIs, including a three-run homer, in a four-run seventh inning, and the Cubs beat the Reds 8-4. Alex Bregman.
7: I'm excited for the second half. I'm looking forward to it. And feel good. Obviously, we've had a up-and-down first half, but a lot more ups than downs. We're five games out of the division and three up in the wild card.
4: Matthew Boyd improved to 5-0 in eight starts since losing his opening outing, allowing four runs and six hits in 6 2/3 innings. Tuesday night, the Major League Baseball All-Star Game. The National League will host the American League, 7 p.m. on Fox. WNBA yesterday, the Chicago Sky fell to the Dallas Wings 96-91. Sidney Taylor led the Sky with 20 points. The Indiana Fever beat the Las Vegas Aces 109-75. Kelsey Mitchell scored 27 points. Caitlin Clark added 12 points. The Fever have won two straight and are in first place. NASCAR. Ryan Blaney captured the checkered flag in Atlanta at Echo Park Speedway.
8: Through turns three and four, Bell pushing Blaney. Middle lane, Hosovar back to the checkered flag. It's going to be Ryan Blaney who wins it in Atlanta. Oh my, what a dominating win.
4: Yesterday at Blue Cross Park, the Geary South Shore Railcats lost to the Winnipeg Goldeyes 8-5 and were swept in a three-game series. The Railcats announced that outfielder Corey Howell is added to the All-Star game, joining Peyton Long, Elvis Peralta, and Jacob Coates. The 2026 American Association All-Star game will be played on Wednesday in Lincoln, Nebraska. Yesterday at Legacy Fields in Crown Point, the Lake County Corn Dogs beat the Valparaiso Post 94, 15-6. The Corn Dogs remain in first place in the Region Baseball League with an 11-3 record and an overall record of 16-6.
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0: There's Nick Jonas on the playlist for your ride home. 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Temperature is going to be in the low 90s for the rest of the week. Definitely very thankful for the air conditioning right now. Some people like the heat. Me, not so much. And apparently, our brains actually work slower during heat waves like this, which is why it's really important to take breaks and spend some time inside. Even if you say you love the heat, it's not good for your brain. Researchers at Harvard University have discovered that a person's brain works 13% slower when it has to operate in extreme heat. So it really does melt your brain. They did a study of college students, not even elderly or any people that are more susceptible, you know, to hot conditions, but college students. During a heat wave 10 years ago, and they determined that students living in buildings with no air conditioning, their brains worked slower than those working in buildings with air conditioning. So, I mean, my brain's not working so fast today because not only it's hot, but it's a Monday.
1: 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It brings the heat.
2: Temperatures are going to surge, and as a result, it's going to get hot around here.
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0: Traffic alert westbound side of I-94 through the work zone near County Line Road. We have a stalled semi in the left lane, and traffic is really stacking up there. Stopped back to 421, just crawling along, and eastbound also crawling in that area. Looks like we have some of the barricades of the roadway swerved out into the left lane, so some of those semis having to get out of the left lane to get through there. So there's a mess right now along I-94 through the work zone, both directions near County Line Road. Westbound is down to one lane with the left lane blocked. Alicia Tassone, the region traffic alert.
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2: The U.S. has started a third consecutive night of strikes against Iran. U.S. Central Command says the strikes were at the direction of President Trump and will continue to degrade Iran's ability to attack innocent civilians and commercial shipping in the Strait of Hormuz. This after the president said he's reinstating a blockade of the strait. A sister to Senator Lindsey Graham will fill his South Carolina Senate seat until the end of his term after his unexpected death Saturday night. South Carolina Governor Henry McMaster made that announcement today.
3: It's my honor to ask his little sister, Darlene Graham, to finish his work for him now.
2: Darlene Graham Nordone says her brother was always there for her, and now she'll be there for him. President Trump says he'll address the nation in a primetime speech Thursday night. In a post on social media, the president says he'll make the speech Thursday at 9 p.m. Eastern. He did not provide any details about the speech. Trump last addressed the nation in primetime April 1st, about a month after the start of the war in Iran. I'm Scott Carr.
4: In Merrillville, recovery efforts continue at Andrean High School after the June 11th tornado, and officials say they're focused on preparing for a successful return this fall. The school plans to welcome students back for the first day of school as scheduled on Thursday, August 13th, with freshman orientation on Wednesday, August 12th. The school says additional information about classrooms, arrival procedures, specific upgrades, and more will be shared in the coming days and weeks. The South Shore Line says new wire is in the air as repairs continue following a freight train derailment in Lake County last month. Officials say several empty freight train cars derailed on the Grand Calumet River Bridge between the East Chicago and Hammond stations June 24th, causing significant damage to several structures that hold the overhead wires the commuter line trains use for power. Passengers are advised to stay tuned to the South Shore Line's various communication channels for schedule updates and advisories. In Indianapolis and via Zoom, the region's iconic House of Tomorrow will be featured in an Indiana Landmarks program this Wednesday, July 15th. Organizers say the program begins with a screening of the short documentary film, The New House of Tomorrow, Restoring America's First Glass House, with a panel discussion to follow. The home was built for the 1933 Chicago World's Fair and brought by barge to Northwest Indiana. The one-hour in-person and online program starts at 6 p.m. Eastern at the Indiana Landmarks Center in Indy. For the Region News Team, I'm Jamie Foster. 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
6: Checking in on the roads. We're still finding backups on I-94 in either direction through the work zone from County Line Road. It looks like on the westbound side, we have a vehicle off to the right shoulder. Now a police vehicle behind that. It looks like they're doing something off the side of the roadway there. So right lane is blocked. And then less than a mile ahead, we have the left lane blocked due to a stalled semi. So be very careful moving through that work zone. On the westbound side of I-94, traffic backed up well past 421. Opens up once you get past County Line Road. And then eastbound, we've also got traffic slowing down. Not sure if there's a crash there or just people taking a look. Eastbound approaching County Line Road through that work zone. We've got slowdown still on 8094 eastbound from Torrance Avenue on towards Klein, and then westbound between Klein Avenue and Indianapolis Boulevard, just some moderate volume. Seeing improvement on Klein Avenue, just be careful. Southbound still approaching 15th Avenue, ongoing road work, US 30 near 41 in Schererville, also near I-65, just typical congestion areas there along 30. Our traffic hotline is 219-405-7743. Only call when safe to do so. Alicia Tassone, Region News Team Traffic.
4: For Northwest Indiana, clear skies tonight with lows around 70. We'll be sunny again on Tuesday with highs in the low 90s. Mid-90s on Wednesday with lots of sunshine. Sunny again Thursday with highs in the low 90s. Low 90s Friday with sunny skies and a slight chance of showers in the afternoon. That's your region forecast.

Alicia, to Sound Bay Region traffic update, we still have that vehicle off to the shoulder westbound side of I-94 near County Line Road. So a lot of people, especially trucks, getting out of that.

0: Back to the 80s with the Eurythmics on the playlist, Z107. I can't believe we're going to be halfway through the month of July already this week. Flying through this summer. Where is it going? It is National Hot Dog Month. And, of course, health experts warning those who enjoy a good hot dog during the summer, don't we all, not to eat too many. Dietitians with the Cleveland Clinic saying that hot dogs, obviously they're not good for you. They contain a lot of additives and they're high in sodium. It's okay to have them on occasion, but should not be a part of your regular diet. She suggests buying hot dogs with the least amount of ingredients in them and choosing all beef hot dogs. But she didn't say how unhealthy all the toppings are that we add on top. You know, the hot dog is unhealthy enough as it is, but you gotta load it with the toppings, right? For me, it's ketchup, relish, grilled onions if available, all the way. That is my perfect hot dog. Yes, ketchup on a hot dog, and I'm not sorry.
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It's Colby Calais on the playlist, Z107. I hope you're through your Monday work day, ready for a nice relaxing evening. We've got your forecast details on the way this hot week. 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If you were someone you know is going to be

One person is dead after a boating accident Saturday on Lake Michigan. Indiana conservation officers were sent to the Hammond Marina shortly after 11:30 p.m., where they say a boat had struck the break wall. Six people were on board at the time of the collision. Officers found one passenger unresponsive and started CPR. The person was transported to a local hospital where he died. The cause of the accident remains under investigation. More than 500 aging underground storage tanks around the state have been safely removed or closed. The Indiana Department of Environmental Management says this is a significant milestone in its effort to reduce environmental risks. The tanks are found in nearly every community in places like convenience stores, fuel stations, airports, police and fire stations, school bus lots, and fleet service areas. And as they reach the end of their lifespan, their potential to leak increases, which can contaminate groundwater, soil, and air. Item attributes this milestone to a law Indiana passed 3 years ago that created the nation's first proactive reimbursement program for underground storage tank closures. Firefighters around the state have access to quality training facilities now that the state's hub and spoke training sites are complete. Governor Braun says before this project, firefighters, especially those in rural areas, had to travel long ways to train at sites of varying quality and capabilities. Now every firefighter, no matter where they live, the city or a rural community, has access to top training equipment within 30 miles of their community. For the Region News Team, I'm Jamie Foster. Your forecast is coming up next. For Northwest Indiana, temperatures will drop to around 70 overnight tonight under clear skies. We'll be sunny again Tuesday with highs in the low 90s, mid-90s on Wednesday with lots of sunshine, more sun on Thursday with highs in the low 90s, and low 90s on Friday with sunny skies and a slight chance of showers in the afternoon. That's your region forecast.

0: 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So, Christmas in July, that's a thing. And that's a thing for a bunch of Santas in Denmark who are sweating their you-know-what off. Hundreds of professional Santa Clauses, Mrs. Clauses, and Christmas elves gathering for the annual World Santa Claus Congress. The event is held every July, bringing participants from all over the world to march in parades, pose for photos, and compete in festive activities such as gift wrapping and gingerbread eating contests. The gathering will celebrate its 70th anniversary next year. Dozens of Santas dressed in their full garb, heavy suits, middle of the summer, and Europe right now dealing with some intense summer heat. Can't even imagine the sweat inside of those costumes. Ew.
1: 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Plus, Northwest Indiana's news, traffic, and weather. 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
2: The U.S. has conducted a third consecutive night of strikes against Iran. U.S. Central Command says the strikes were at the direction of President Trump and will continue to degrade Iran's ability to attack